0: Fears for the safety of an Australian woman who's vanished while on a holiday in the US. Yvette Gray has this story.
1: 26-year-old Melbourne woman Sally Grace Contarino has been reported missing to the Las Vegas Metropolitan Police Department after she failed to board her flight home on the 21st of June. US police have issued a missing persons flyer which states her family last heard from her a day before she was due home. The alert asks hospitals to check their records and for anyone with knowledge of her whereabouts to come forward.
0: The Department of Foreign Affairs and Trade has declined to comment due to privacy reasons. To sport now, and Australia's four potential knockout stage opponents in the FIFA World Cup are in action this afternoon. Tom Wildy has more.
2: The Socceroos could face any of Belgium, Iran, Egypt or New Zealand, who all play at 8 p.m. local time. As things stand, Iran sits in second spot, but that could change. Whoever finishes second in that group will travel to Dallas to face Australia on July 3. In today's other games, France cruised past Norway to top their group, while Senegal put five past Graham Arnold's Iraq.
0: And at the Women's T20 Cricket World Cup, India and Australia will face off at Lord's in a group stage game. Australia is all but assured a place in the semis, but India needs a win to make it through. That's news now. 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

0: Good morning. You're listening to Triple J. It's Weekends with me, Jordan Bart. And that track was, would you believe, Every Single Weekend. I can't believe it. We are about to kick off Silly Saturdays. You've been texting in some great suggestions, 0439757555. I think I've picked my top two, but there's room for one more, and I'll put it to you to vote for which one you want to hear. If you're wondering what songs qualify for Silly Saturdays, here's some previous winners. We've had this one.
1: Let me introduce to you a brand new dance. I know you're gonna love it if you give it one.
0: Of course, the Salmon song. A couple weeks ago, it was this track. A real testament to the fact that novelty can be good. Do you know what I mean? The two can coexist, and on that, and given that it is my last Saturday, and no, I haven't got permission to play this out from the higher-ups, absolutely not. But here I am playing out my Silly Saturday selection before we get to yours, just to get you inspired in case there's any last-minute suggestions that you have coming to your mind. This is, of course, Sneaker Night by Vanessa Hudgens. You're welcome.

from Underscores. Good morning. You're listening to Triple J. It's weekends. My name's Jordan Barr. We had a little bit of Lucy Dacus. We also had Joji and the Kid Laroi teaming up with Bluffin. And up the top, yeah, you heard it. You heard correct. It was sneaker night. Basically, what we're going to do is dance, which is the theme of Saturday. It's Silly Saturday. I wanted to play something out that's been on my mind. I leave it up to you guys to decide what song we play out for Silly Saturday, but I had to get my two cents in on my last Saturday on Weekend Breakfast. And Sneaker Night, Vanessa Hudgens, it's never not in my head. It's never not. Whenever I lean over to put my runners on, I'm thinking basically what we're going to do is dance. I've got three great options for you to vote for the last Silly Saturday. So thank you to everybody who's texted in. In fact, I had three locked in and then in the last second somebody texted in and I went, ooh, no, that's going to make it. That's got to be one of the options. It's so, so good. Great suggestions, everyone. Let's go through them. The first one for your Silly Saturday is, of course...

We jazz it up a little bit with the Lewd remix, of course, mainly because the actual theme song goes for about 30 seconds. And I want to stretch Silly Salad out as much as possible. The other option is this one suggested by Brett. Because this is my United States of whatever. And this is my United States of whatever. If you were in primary school in the early 2000s, this was your vocal stim of the year. United States of whatever, Liam Lynch. Thank you for that suggestion. And then, of course, the last option for you today came in at the last second. It is somebody would like to hear this for their birthday. It is actually what people used to say to me in high school. And boy, were they correct. Jordan Barr, also gay bar. At the

Hell yeah. That's the Electric Six cover there. So text in 0439757555. Do you want to hear United States of whatever? Do you want to hear the Round the Twist theme? Or do you want to hear Gabar? Let me know. While you're deciding, I'm going to play you some great music. This is Flight Facilities with Need You.

Radio Free Alice with Lunch Money. You also heard Need You from Flight Facilities right before that. Good morning. You're listening to Triple J. It is weekends with me, Jordan Barr. I hope you're doing well. We're having fun here. It's my last Saturday. It's my last silly Saturday on Triple J weekends. And I am, you know, I'm really loving all the suggestions that have been coming through. We've had some great stuff. We narrowed it down to three great options. These were your options for Silly Saturday. There's still time, maybe a few seconds if you want to get a vote in. 0439757555. Your first option is, of course, Round the Twist.

0: Your second option is Liam Lynch.
1: This is my United States of whatever. And this is my United States of whatever.
0: And your third option was, of course, my nickname in high school. Quite literally, I say that a lot on air, but a few people used to say this to me in jest, in fun.
1: That's a
0: Jordan Barr, Gay Barr. Makes sense. Makes sense. All right. I've calculated your votes for the last Silly Saturday, and boy, it was close. It was a tough one. Coming in at third place was Round the Twist. In second place, it was United States of whatever, which means that number one for Silly Saturday, and I feel like it was written in the stars. I feel like we were all leading up to this point ever since we started this segment. Of course, your pick for Silly Saturday today is... Gay Barr!

Beautiful track from Ruby Fields, I Want. You're listening to Triple J. It's Weekends with me, Jordan Barr. I'm going to be getting out of here pretty soon. We're sort of on the tail end, the last just over 15 minutes of the show today. Ruby Miles will be taking care of you from 11 a.m. You're going to have a great time. Love her. We had a little bit of Violet Grohl with 595 and also Solly in there with Fair Dinkum featuring Breakfast Road, Zion Garcia and Church as well. A huge track. Love that. And up the top was our Last Silly Saturday, or at least the Last Silly Saturday with me. Your selection was Gay Bar, the Electric Six, and thank you so much for everyone who voted for that. And look, it is Pride, and boy, I would like to take you to a gay bar. It's a fun time. I don't know if I have anything to put in you, though. We can just hang out. I've got some great tunes coming up. I got some Tyler. I got a throwback from the presets as well, plus something from our feature album, Rule. It's the last couple of days of listening to that those tracks being played out, and I've been absolutely loving it. Right now, though, this is Holly Hebe with Crying Your Eyes Out.

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1: Hey, what's up? This is Rule here. My record, Kicking My Feet and Screaming, is the feature album all this week on Triple J. This song, Hate Myself, was written by Jackson Morgan and Kenny Beats. We didn't think anything was going to happen from that first day meeting each other until Kenny put down those guitars and drums. You know, started off as a bit of a joke, but then, you know, turned into this thing of talking about toxic relationships and people can be, you know, self-destructive in those.
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The presets. What a way to kick off your Saturday, whatever you've got planned. Hey, you've been hanging out with me, Jordan Barr. I'm getting out of here. I'll see you tomorrow morning for one last weekend breakfast. And then I'm moving over to the dry shift. It's been such a pleasure hanging out. Thanks for mucking around with me on Silly Saturday. A lot of love coming through right now for the presets. A lot of people saying, taking me back. Now, this is a tone shift. But what a beautiful track. And I just wanted to get you to the news and to hand you over to Ruby Miles. I'll talk to you later. Love you.

0: Hey, Sarah Armour with Triple J News. Rescue teams in Venezuela are continuing to search through the rubble for survivors after two powerful earthquakes killed at least 920 people. The UN says the disaster has caused more than $9.7 billion in damage, while more than 50,000 people are missing. This woman says she hasn't heard from her daughters since the quakes.
1: This was a small shopping centre where my two daughters worked. I just want them to reappear. I have faith. I have hope that they are there. I just want them back with me.
0: The ceasefire agreement between Iran and the US is looking shaky as the two sides trade fire. More from Satyam Weinstein.
2: Iran's Revolutionary Guards say they've launched strikes in a number of US military positions in the region in response to a fresh wave of American attacks. In a statement to Iranian state media, the guards say the strikes should be seen as a warning and any further US strikes will draw a broader response. It comes after the US military carried out airstrikes on Iranian missile and drone storage locations along with coastal radar sites after a ship was attacked while transiting the Strait of Hormuz.
0: Israel's prime minister is hailing a framework agreement signed with Lebanon. Officials haven't shared details of the US-backed agreement, which does not include Hezbollah. Benjamin Netanyahu says the framework will allow Lebanese forces to eventually take control of territory from Israel's military.
3: This is a great achievement, and we are maintaining it as long as Hezbollah does not disarm. This is also a great blow to Iran. Iran is trying to force us to withdraw from southern Lebanon by force.
0: US police are investigating the disappearance of a Melbourne woman who was travelling alone in Las Vegas. Here's Yvette Gray.
4: The alarm was raised after 26-year-old Sally Grace Contarino failed to board her flight home to Melbourne on the 21st of June. The Las Vegas Metropolitan Police Department has opened a missing persons case and has issued flyers urging hospitals to check their records and for people with information about her whereabouts to come forward. So far, police have released little information, but Ms. Contarino's family has told websleuths.com she was captured on CCTV leaving a bar on the 19th of June and later checked out of her hostel remotely via a website, leaving her luggage behind. She also told friends she planned to go on a hike before flying home the next day.
0: And Socceroos duo Matthew Lecky and Jacob Italiano have been ruled out for the remainder of the FIFA World Cup. The pair missed yesterday's goalless draw with Paraguay through injury. That's news for now on Triple J.

Hello, hello, hello. Ruby here with you on Triple J. It's your Saturday and we're having lunch together today. I'm excited. And can you believe that was Jordan's second last weekend breakfast? You got to tune in tomorrow to give her a proper send off, you know, send her the well wishes while she hops over to the big guns over at Drive. But yeah, I've got 3 hours with you. We're going to hang out. We're going to listen to some tunes. And look, I have a big birthday party dinner tonight for a friend. And I wanted to test out some conversation points because I want to bring that up at dinner tonight. Oh, you know, just thinking of some interesting ideas to get conversations going. So I'll test a few of those out on you. You can let me know if that's a really weird thing to ask someone or if it's a cool thing. We'll talk about that as we go. Let's start things off today with Kobe D. This is Aim for the Stars. Has some naughty words, so language warning. Triple J.

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That's Kadima on Triple J, comes and goes. We had Devora out of Sydney with Dance Head, Fontaine's DC Starburster, and Kobe D, Aim for the Stars. G'day, it is Ruby here hanging out with you this weekend on Lunch, filling in for Frankie. And I mentioned this before, but I've got a dinner party tonight, or it's a birthday party at a restaurant. And I've seen the invite list, you know, maybe there's 15 people that have clicked attending to this thing. Let's hope that I'm close to people I know, but sometimes that's not always the case. Sometimes when you're at a big dinner, you get put next to people that you don't know very well, or you get put maybe at the quiet end of the table and the other end of the table looks like it's having more fun. So I've been thinking of some questions to ask if I do get in this situation, some icebreakers, and maybe you have some as well that you can kind of help me with. My go-to icebreaker to

0: get the party started, or like to just, I guess, take down anybody's like walls and defenses, is I asked them to do a Marge Simpson impression. I said, everyone go around the circle right now and give me your best Marge Simpson impression. I can do, okay.
1: Oh, homie.
0: Right. So I start, and you know, that's not good, but it's not bad. It's somewhere in the middle. And so people can be either impressed by it or think that they can do better. And you know, there we go. That's it. Walls are down. Other things are just questions. And I want to know if you have a really good icebreaker question, 0439757555, something to liven up the end of a table at a dinner party if maybe you're at the boring end of the table. I'm not saying I'm going to be put at the boring end of the table. Certainly not if I'm doing Marge Simpson impressions. You know what I mean?
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1: Miss Kanina is heading on tour with her debut mixtape, Black Print. 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I got more time. It all kicks off in Boorloo, Perth from August 21 and wraps up in Nam, Melbourne on September 19. So get on it.
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0: Wow.
1: An amazing lacquer version from Jem Casadaley. But honestly, did we ever really doubt that she wasn't going to come in and absolutely kill it in the studio? Who Can It Be Now? Originally by Men at Work. That one was recorded on Friday, so it is fresh, still warm, that one. We had Julia Jacklin, Get Away From Me, I Think I'll Love You Soon. She's announced that a new album is on the way. I couldn't be more excited. I think we're set for a Julia Jacklin spring. I can't remember when the album's coming out, but I'm going to say probably spring. And we also had Malcolm Todd with Breathe. You're hanging out with Ruby here on Triple J, and I'm talking about I'm going to a dinner tonight and just things to ask people, you know, apart from like, oh, what do you do? You know, all that sort of stuff. Nobody moved, by the way. The text line was completely still when I gave out my Marge Simpson impression. So I can only imagine it means it wasn't really good and it wasn't so bad that people were going to roast me on the text line. So it's kind of like neutral. I will not be turned off by that though. I'm going to still try and bust it out tonight and see if I get anyone besting me in my Marge Simpson impression. But yeah, Lucy from Brisbane, you said that a good question you like to ask people is, would you rather change genders every time you sneeze or orgasm every time you fart? I mean, I feel like there's an obvious answer to that, but you know what? Good to get the table talking. Good to get it all moving. Matt texted in saying he was at a dinner party and he made a comment about the size of the asparagus and everybody snickered, which I kind of enjoy, you know, a little, what's the word? Kind of immature innuendo to get the ball rolling, to get the conversation lubed up. Very, very nice. Well, I've got a question that I feel like you should ask your best friend or your partner about you. And it's about this thing that we went to last night. So as you all know, Conchetta has wrapped up at Triple J. It's very sad. Luca is moving to drive. So they did an incredible innings on breakfast, but you'll have a new brekkie team soon. We had a big party to celebrate at Triple J, and there was signature cocktails on the menu. They had, what did they have? They had Chet Flicks. They had, I can't remember the second one, but the third one was a song I wrote when I was 11. I was drinking the song I wrote when I was 11. It was delicious. I think it was like kind of gingery and limey. Chet Flicks was like a spagliato sort of thing, a little bit bitter, but a little bit sweet, a little bit bubbly. So I think a great question to ask, if you've got somebody with you in the car or whatever, or somebody that you love that you're sitting near, ask them what your signature cocktail would be called and what would be in it. And if you have a good one, please text it in 0439757555. I tried asking my boyfriend this. He was not, he was good at picking the alcohol. I'll say that. This is the Jungle Giants. You're on Triple J.

For your Saturday, that is 10 Leaf Clover. We had the Jungle Giants in there and also Georgia Smith. What's done is done. It's Ruby here on Lunch with you. And I'm talking about, so last night at Conchetta's leaving party, there was themed cocktails and it was all about Conchetta's iconic phrases or her iconic segments on Brekkie, like Chet Flicks, like the song that she wrote when she was 11. They all had different flavors and they were all kind of, you know, about her life on Triple J. So I wanted you to ask the person next to you, your loved one, whatever, what would your signature cocktail be? And we've got a few amazing ones. Molly said that they had a huge party and they had special cocktails for different people at the party. So there was Molly's Sweet Peach, which was a peach Bellini, Tyler's Sour Puss, which was a lemon drop. Loving the names. I feel like you're ticking it off because the names are fantastic. And you said the funny thing is he's quite an introvert around people, but the sweetest, most fun person and with you. So everybody thinks you're really friendly and extroverted, but you're very good at masking. So the cocktails were actually swapped. So there was like a sour one and a sweet one and you swapped it. Okay, I like that. I like that. A bit complicated, but I can wrap my head around it. Imogen, 11-year-old Imogen has made a mocktail and it sounds delicious actually. Mango lemonade, nectarine juice served in a coconut with an umbrella. Yum. Imogen, if you can you text me what you think the name is? Maybe something that you like to do or something that you like to say. What would the cocktail name be? And Lucas, you said you were sitting with your mum in the car. Her signature cocktail would be called the Passionate. Oh, no, sorry. It's the Passionique. And it would have mineral water, a passion fruit mixer, and Prosecco. Yum! I love it. I feel like you guys are really getting the vibe that I'm laying down. It has to have a fun, iconic name. Something that maybe loops back with who you are or who you represent. For instance, I asked my partner what I would be, and he said I would be, oh, I can't remember the name of it. I've got a Sphinx cat. So I think he said like the freaky cat mother. And it was a combination of like silly, but also bitter. So it would have like, I don't know, like Campari or something in it because my cat is weird. I don't know. I didn't quite understand it. I did ask it of him first thing this morning when he woke up. So maybe it wasn't a completely formed thing. But yeah, get them in. 0439757555. What would your signature cocktail be and what would it be called?

That's Mel Blue. Be That to You. And we're asking you, what would your signature cocktail be called? And what would be in it? 11-year-old Imogen, her one, just to remind you, is mango, lemonade, nectarine juice served in a coconut with an umbrella. Delicious. I said, could you give me a name for it? We do have a name. It's the Imo No Gin Sunrise Sparkle Mocktail. Delicious. I want one right now. I want 10 of them because there's no gin in it. So I can have it and do my show. Fabulous. We also have Bella from McKay, who is driving back from a wedding with her boyfriend. And she said that his cocktail would be called Reese Lightning. His name is Reese. That's what he gets called at footy. And it would have an energy drink for speed, vodka, soda water, lime, and pineapple juice. Honestly, this wasn't necessary, but I would drink that. I feel like you should take that to market right now, Becca. Ben said their signature cocktail would be called Salt of the Earth. Oh, sorry. This is somebody texting in for their partner, Ben. It would be called Salt of the Earth. He's complex, but not

pretentious love. What is in it? Whiskey, ginger beer, apple liqueur, and saltbush sprinkled on top. You guys are fancy. Damn. Hey, we're going to get silly with it. Here's some Hilltop Hoods. Feel free to keep these coming. 043975 7555.

0: Palmer with Triple J News. Foreign rescue teams and humanitarian aid is starting to arrive in devastated areas of Venezuela, 2 days after twin earthquakes killed at least 920 people. The UN says more than 50,000 others have been reported missing. Nicola Pekelt is part of a specialist search and rescue dog team and says there's still hope of finding people alive.
1: So as we know from past events, there have been people found after several days, and I think this is also possible in this event.
0: U.S. Vice President J.D. Vance says violence will be met with violence after America and Iran traded fire. Here's Ali Crew.
2: Mr. Vance has taken to social media to say that if Iran has disagreements about how the Memorandum of Understanding is being applied, they can pick up the phone. Iran's Revolutionary Guard says it's attacked a number of U.S. Army positions in the region in retaliation for American airstrikes. Earlier, the U.S. military launched a series of attacks targeting weapons storage sites and coastal radar installations. The American attacks came after US President Donald Trump accused Tehran of violating their ceasefire by striking a ship attempting to transit the Strait of Hormuz. Iran has countered, saying the reckless violation of the ceasefire

0: ceasefire will lead to retreat and regret.
1: The Lebanese ambassador to the United States has welcomed a framework agreement with Israel. US Secretary of State Marco Rubio says it'll initiate a clear process to restore Lebanon's sovereignty and disarm Hezbollah, which was not part of the negotiations. Ambassador Nada Hamadeh says the framework is a positive step forward for Lebanon.
2: The trilateral framework we signed today is a first step on the road to restoring Lebanese sovereignty and territorial integrity.
1: A 15-year-old boy has been arrested after a schoolgirl was allegedly abducted from Melbourne South East. Melissa Brown has more.
3: Police say a 17-year-old girl was approached by a male as she walked into a school on Janine Road in Springvale South about 8:30 yesterday morning. The girl was then allegedly forced into a vehicle which fled the scene. Several hours later, officers from the Special Operations Group arrested a 15-year-old boy in Tarnete who will be interviewed by the Armed Crime Squad detectives. The victim was taken to hospital. At this stage, the nature of her injuries is unknown.
1: And France has continued its dominating run at the FIFA World Cup with a 4-1 win over Norway. Amanda Shalala is there.
4: With both teams already going through to the knockout stage, Norway rested 10 players, including Erling Haaland. France kept its star power on the park, and Ousmane Dembélé shone with a first-half hat-trick to consolidate Les Bleus as title favourites.
1: That's the news on Triple J.

You're on Triple J. It is lunchtime on Saturday, and that is something from Olivia Rodrigo's new album, Stupid Song. I feel like that one in particular gives me Gracie Abrams vibes. There's one song on the album that feels very Chapel Roan. That one, I think, feels very Gracie Abrams, but she does so well in that album, exploring all of these different moods, all these different styles. She's got some really cool rock influences, and she nails the ballads. And so, you know, it's not easy to make like ballads that really capture people. The first time I listened to the record, I was like crying on a freeway driving. Dangerous, actually, maybe. Hello, it's Ruby here. I'm filling in for Frankie today. I hope you're having a nice Saturday. I've got some Slater coming up for you, so we're going to get ratchet real soon. Lock in, guys. Do some stretches. Bend those knees. It's going to be very, very fun. But I've got this one from Drifting Clouds up first. This is Rarandara. And again, you're on Triple J.

Whether you're a diehard fan or new to the genre, there's no doubt that country music is bigger than ever right now. We want to get you across the very best sounds in the scene with Country Club, Triple J's brand new home of country music. Join me, Outback Tom, as I get you around the artists that are blazing a trail in 2026. You'll meet the local storytellers and international icons who are showing there's more to country music than double denim and cowboy hats. So, get in the Country Club, Sunday nights at 6 or anytime you like on the Triple J app. Red Eye.

Australian music right now on Triple J.

It's Swap Meet with I Know. We had something from Joe in there. Oh, love that guy. That was Delia Slater, Beat Up Chanel's, and Drifting Clouds was in there as well. You're on Lunch with Ruby here on Triple J. And look, I have to mention this. Before, in the last hour, I was talking about what your signature cocktail would be. Maybe you have to ask a loved one to do this for you, because sometimes it's hard to sort of know things about yourself. You have to have somebody say it to you. We got some amazing ones in, some amazing people talking about their partners and what their signature cocktails would be, et cetera, et cetera. But I just got this one in a bit late and I can't leave it alone. I have to mention it. It's incredible. It's coming in from Jordan on 043975-7555. They said, I'd like to submit my cocktail called The Time I Pissed Myself on Disney's The Log Ride in 2011. It is primarily made up of blue Curacao liqueur with soda water. It also has a stick of cinnamon in it to be the log. Importantly, it will have a squeeze of lemon in the cocktail to be the time that they pissed themselves on the log ride in 2011. And it says, and the important message with this cocktail is no matter how much the lemon may be diluted in the soda water, you can never remove the lemon from the water, much like you can't remove piss from the log ride. That is fantastic, and also doesn't sound like a bad cocktail. It got me thinking, you know, we were talking about cocktails in the last hour, we've moved on, but what is the funniest time that you've ever pissed yourself? Because I certainly have one. I feel like, you know, we've all peed ourselves. 2011 sounds like a long time ago, so I'm guessing you were a kid. I have a story. I was unfortunately an adult. I was seeing Phoebe Bridgers live and it got to the bit in I Know the End where you have to all scream, and I really needed to go to the bathroom, but I knew that it was her last song, so I didn't want to leave early. And so I screamed really loud and a little bit of pee came out. So where's the weirdest bit, the funniest place you've peed? 043975-7555. All of this is a big excuse to play the new Phoebe Bridgers song that came out on Friday. It's called Lost Boys. I wouldn't have it any other way, Phoebe.

Memphis LK, Out My Body on Triple J. We had Mia Ray when we were young. Jim Legacy, I don't know, I don't know. And Phoebe Bridges, Lost Boys, brand new music from her. Haven't heard from her in ages. And she dropped that one yesterday. I've listened to it maybe 15, 16 times. Great song. When was the funniest time that you pissed yourself? 0439757555. I peed myself whilst screaming along to Phoebe Bridges when she was last out.

I peed myself whilst screaming along to Phoebe Bridges when she was last out here. Not a lot, okay? It was fine. It wasn't an emergency. It was just a little bit came out. And then, you know, I went to the bathroom later. But we had some crazy ones. Jordan texted in to let us know that they peed themselves on a log ride at Disneyland, which is pretty cool. Somebody else said that both their friend and them peed their pants whilst they were doing a class presentation and they were forced to finish the presentation, which is messed up and like sad, but love it. My favorite one that I've gotten through so far from on 0439757555 comes from Dylan, who said that they went to donate plasma once and drank way too much water beforehand. They were 5 minutes into the donation and desperately needed to pee. Asked the nurse if they could have a bottle or something to pee in, and they said they'd have to be unhooked from the machine and stop the donation. It got to the point where they were about to unleash all over the floor. Oh, this is such a vivid text. They finally pulled the needle out. They ducked to the toilet. Once inside, they had blood running down their arm and couldn't undo the button on their pants, ultimately ended up peeing all over their pants. Then embarrassingly had to walk back out to the nurses with pants around ankles and pee all over them, as well as blood all down their arm. That is probably really embarrassing at the time, but a absolute 10 out of 10 piss yourself story. Do you have a good one? 0439757555. Keep them coming. I can't believe I'm pressing play on this song. I feel like it's the Olivia Rodrigo effect, to be honest, because she has them supporting her on her tour. But this is a throwback from Weezer. What's with-

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1: Hi, I'm Grace.
2: Hi, I'm Ezekiel.
1: And we are Scratching from Perth, WA.
3: Hey there, mama. I'ma ride my new bike past the water. I'ma see the sunshine.
1: The first record we made together came out in 2021, but it was under my name, and then we jumped over to Scratching.
2: There was definitely a shift where people would be like, oh, I'm such a fan of Grace Sanders on the street. They started being like, oh, I'm a fan of Scratching. And it's like, oh, that's nice, I suppose.
1: Yeah. Zeke has the things that he brings in and I have the things that I bring in.
2: It also changes a lot, which I think explains why the music is so sort of all over the place. It gets pretty unpredictable in that sense,
1: yeah.
2: Which I think kind of works for us.
1: I feel like our whole premise is we're like a Trojan horse for pop music, so we're wrapping up the core of a pop song into something that looks a lot cooler than it really is. But at the centre, I just want to make songs that people can love and dance along to and have a good time. The album is called Desire Path. The thesis of the record was to follow what your intuition is and trying to stop controlling things. There's lots of themes of loss or disconnection in relationships, but also there's always a flip side that is joy.
4: This song is Fu, and it is about still connecting with someone, even if they are really pissing you off.

That is your Unearthed feature artist for this week. It's Scratching out of Perth. I love these guys. I got to see them live last year and they are so, like, I don't want to say so much better live than recording, but like I feel like seeing them live, you can really get it because the vocals are on point. They're just crazy. And all of the like electronic beats and everything gets made in real time. It's a really, really fascinating watch. So I definitely recommend seeing Scratching if you ever find out that they're coming to play a show near you. We had Eka Vandal in there with Vertical Worlds and Weezer throwing it back. 94 there. I think somebody, Chris from NAMM, was like, why would you Weezer me on a Saturday? I'm crying. A weird song to cry to. I feel like it's more of like just a karaoke gem. But yeah, I discovered that song maybe like 5 or 6 years ago and got really obsessed with it. Weezer, man. Great stuff. Are you with me, Ruby Miles? We are talking about the funniest time you've peed yourself. Some people have sent through some insane stories. Josh said that he was at an Ocean Alley gig earlier this year. It was the one at the Domain, so it was on the grass. Doesn't make it any better, Josh, but I do kind of understand the difference between an indoor and an outdoor situation. Basically, he said, had a few beers, toilet was required, didn't want to leave my spot because I was up the front, so peed myself and played on. Josh, there's an article that's just come out with Olivia Rodrigo, and she said that she can smell the front row, especially if they're wearing nappies because they've been waiting there all day. So just think about that next time. If you're going to pee yourself in front of your favorite band, they'll probably be grossed out by it. Believe it or not. Send in your funny pissing yourself stories, 043975 7555. Here's Vance Joy on Triple J.

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0: Turning this song into a Gem Cassidaly song really was kind of stripping it back to the bones musically. I love to base a lot of things around the piano. 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It brought just like a nice little warmth and kind of mellowed it a little bit more for this version. I am absolutely honoured to be back.
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It's Chanel Loren, Growing Pains, and we had Vance Joy with Divine Feelings. I've been talking about the funniest time you've pissed yourself. I've got some crazy ones. Some of you are absolutely ratchet, I'll say that. One person said, quite impressive to be honest, they said when the last time they peed themselves was in year one when they were on stage in a play in front of the whole school. I can still remember the warmth. I mean, that's really admirable that you haven't done it since. Great, what's the word? Pelvic floor muscles. Great control. You're on Triple J with Ruby. We're heading to the news, I think. Oh, no, we're not. We'll come back and we'll do some live music after this one from Butter from Triple J.

Yes, it is Triple One with Butter, and you've just passed 1 o'clock on Triple J. Ruby Miles here with you on lunch, and we are going to jump into a live music montage. I forgot about this. I've lined up some fantastic stuff for you here. We've got some Tame Impala from when they were playing at the Enmore Theatre, so that was back in 2012. We've got stuff from The Preachers, Gigi Perez when she was here earlier in the year for Laneway Festival, and Dave, but not when he was out recently, back in 2019 when he was out for Splendor in the Grass. But first up, we're starting with Effers when they were out for Laneway Festival in 2025. This is Bon Bon, Triple J. Okay,

0: Thank you, fuckers.
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From Triple J's Beat the Drum in 2015, this is The Preachers with their hit, Is This How You Feel?

0: bunny and chess. Thank God more, I grew up with less. Just to the right, rats to the left. Arch in the middle, got seen to the death. Batch full of dogs with a 16 vex.
1: If you send me the location, then I'll be right there. When I come check you, my baby, no time, no. And my dog is on probation, another 5 years. And bring girls to this location. Nigga, I was down, but I made it to the top right now. And I can find a couple grand in my pocket right now. Yeah, I'm so fly, yeah, I'm flying in the rocket right now.

0: rocket right now. Yeah, I'm so fly, yeah, I'm flying in the rocket right now. And all the games you play never stop right now.
1: One more time.

That is a live music montage for your Saturday lunch. We just heard Dave. That was Location back at Splendor in the Grass in 2019. So before he became the full, huge, realized Dave that we know today, but was still obviously iconic. Everyone was cheering, singing along. We had Gigi Perez, Sailor Song from Laneway Festival, The Preachers, Is This How You Feel, Tame Impala, Feels Like We Only Go Backwards, back in 2012 at the Enmore Theatre in Sydney, and Effers with Bon Bon at Laneway Festival last year. You're with Ruby here on Triple J Lunch. I hope you're having a good Saturday. Excited to press play on this one. New music from Dane, and they've gone in a direction that they're calling Tweemotronica. This is PQC.

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1: Doing that, it's Nookie. And when I'm not lapping around my home streets of Nowra, I'm hosting Blackout on Triple J every weekend. Kick back with me as I play artists from Jem Casadaley all the way to Uncle Troy Casadaley, covering all generations of black music. Music by the mob, for the mob. 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

That is Holly Humberstone, Cruel World. We also had Rum Jungle. They are playing all around Australia right now until the 5th of July. I think they played in Sydney last night. I saw a lot of Instagram stories this morning. So it looks crazy. The shows look nuts. So if it's not sold out and they're playing near you, you should definitely check them out. We also had Dane with PQC. Really liking this new era for Dane, and I'm excited to hear more music that sounds like this. Really like upbeat. The music video is shot on like a sunny day and they're doing sort of like a cheerleader routine. Really different to the more like grungy, screamo kind of SoundCloud rappery stuff that they've been doing in the past. So yeah. New era for Dane. Quite exciting. Ruby Miles here with you on Triple J Lunch. And yeah, I hope you're having a fantastic day. I'm having a good one. I'm excited to get into our feature album from Rule in a second. I really loved his interview with Lucy Smith. Make sure you head to Triple J socials and have a look at some of the clips from that, or you can listen back on the Triple J website. But yeah, we're going to be jumping into that in a couple of songs' time. But right now, I've got something from Middle Kids. It's a bit of a throwback. We're going back a few years for this one. But they're going to be playing Yours and Ours Festival in October. The lineup is really fun. A lot of great Australian music on it, as well as some of your big internationals. But you've got G-Flip headlining, Baby No Money playing, and of course these guys. Classic. It'll be a good vibe. This is Edge of Town. I can remember.

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1: Hey, what's up? It's Rule here, and Triple J are featuring my record, Kicking My Feet and Screaming, all this week. This song, Debbie Don't Cry, is essentially about going to bed with your partner and not wanting to fall asleep after a fight, and you're just trying to diffuse the situation so you can go to sleep on a good note. Everyone always asks me, who's Debbie? Why are you saying Debbie? And it honestly just came from the saying of don't be a Debbie Downer, and then we built the concept around it.

town. And you've been hanging out with me. I'm Ruby. I've been filling in for Frankie today, and I'll be back tomorrow as well doing the same thing. And I'm psyched to be here. Let me know what you're up to today. 0439757555. I only got a cluster of songs left before I'm handing over to Phil for your arvos. So honestly, you're in good hands on the weekend. Hopefully. If you like the sound of my voice, then it's smooth sailing, baby. Driz, he was your Unearthed High winner last year. He's been going from strength to strength, making incredible songs following his win. Good to know he wasn't a one-hit wonder. yay! Here we go. This is Venton. Let's have a listen together.

Ooh, a bit of like a power pop anthem there. I like it. Nice and slow, emosh. Coming from Rule, Debbie, Don't Cry. It's from his record, Kicking My Feet and Screaming. It is your feature album this week on Triple J. We had Leve with Mad Woman and Middle Kids, Edge of

There's some new music for you from This Is Lorelei, a band that I really love, and what a banger. Honestly, I've had that stuck in my head since it came out the other day. Billy Came Back. I also had in there for you DJ Seinfeld and Confidence Man with The Right, High Hopes 3000, the latest from Role Model, and Driz with Venton. Hey, I am eating up time that you could be listening to Phil Fresh now, so I better get on out of here. Leaving you with some vintage Alex Leahy, but I'll be back tomorrow covering for Frankie, so I'll catch you later. Oh, it's Ruby, by the way. Okay, bye.

Ain't no better way to start off Weekend Arvos. I'm Phil Fresh with you. What is goody? You're listening to Triple J Weekends. I'm here with you for the next 4 hours on your Saturday, man. I'll tell you what, I'll be real with you. All right, where I'm at in Sydney, outside, it's looking grim. It's looking grey. It is looking pretty sad outside. But I guarantee you, here in Triple J, in the studio, it's none but the best. I got you covered, man. I got some goodies on the way for you. First of all, actually, let me relax. How we feeling? We living all right? We living large? Are we living at whatever size you want to? 0439757555. But yes, some good music coming up for you. Yesterday, big day. A lot of very emotional day here in the Triple J studios. Conchetta's final show on Breaker. She is now left. She is on to, you know, do whatever the hell it is that she wants because she is one of the best to do it. And then Abby and Tyrone last drive as they, you know, prepare to get out to the breakfast shift, waking up at 4 a.m. Good luck to Tyrone for getting up for that. I got some freshy World Cup news for you, though. Where my 48 countries at? I'll give you a little update. If you've missed anything. But I've got some music from Dust on the way. I got some music from Public Figures, some Tommy Richmond, and right now, oh man, this one is a good one. It's Becca Hatch, Daylight Robbery, you're on Triple J.

here on Mix Up tonight. So lock in to hear from the likes of DJ Seinfeld, who'll be throwing down Groovy House selections for his final week as our resident. Legendary French producer Madion is dropping in to celebrate the release of his new record, Victory.

0: Dust coming out of Nui, Newcastle, for those who are playing along. It's called Drawbacks, and they've actually been announced to play Yours and Ours. It happens early October. Check out the Triple J website to catch the full lineup. 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I'm Phil Fresh, and oh my God, would you look at the time?
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0: Week three, baby. Week three, if you're not familiar, there are 48 of you, yes, you, listeners, who are involved in one of the highest stakes, biggest, most prized possession tournament. I don't know what I'm saying. I'm saying a bunch of words, but it's called the Freshie World Cup. 48 listeners have signed up. They've been assigned countries in the World Cup, and they've been playing along, and it's been a real treat just watching it all unfold, seeing the community that we have here on weekends. I've said it before, I'll say it again. We're a family here. And if we are a family, I'm the dad, and joining me in the studio is probably the mum. We've got producer Ella.
2: Hey,
0: what's up, mum? Anyways, look, there have been a lot of things happening. You know, I want to shout out Charlie in Sydney, South Africa, his country, South Africa, making it past the group stages for the very first time in the country's history. So exciting stuff. And also huge shout out to Doug, his country, Cabo Verde, for making it through. They made it through the knockout stage. It's their first World Cup, and they've made it through. They defied the odds.
2: Incredible.
0: Incredible stuff. The beautiful game. And now on to you, producer Ella. Your country was the first one into the knockout stages.
2: Mexico, baby!
0: How's your Spanish?
2: I took Spanish in high school.
0: Okay.
2: ¿Cómo estás? Muy bien.
0: Mm.
2: That's it.
0: Okay. Have you managed to catch any of the games?
2: Okay. I don't want to expose myself. I have not watched a single game.
0: That is interesting. But you know what? And you know what? You don't have to.
2: No.
0: You know what I mean? But do you feel the spirit? Do you
2: feel
0: the winning
2: energy.
0: Spirit?
2: Yeah.
0: You feel the triumph?
2: For Mexico, 100%.
0: I tell you what, they're looking all right. I don't want to put all the focus on you. We've just spoken about your country, Mexico, that you drew. Mm. But I don't know if people are listening right now. I don't know if they can detect an accent, but you are a New Zealand native.
2: I am.
0: They are playing right now, and it's a must win for the boys.
2: Oh, it's not looking good, is it?
0: It isn't looking good. They're losing 2-0. And there's still much of the game to go, but what do you think? Is there a chance? Well, how confident do you feel in a comeback for the boys?
2: Oh, I want to say I'm really confident, but I think we don't have it.
0: Oh, why?
2: I don't know.
0: Nothing at all. You're not feeling any type of way? You don't want to give them a little bit of a boost?
2: No, I want to give them a push.
0: You really?
2: Let's say they're going to score a goal in the next 6 to 7 minutes, let's say that.
0: The next what minutes?
2: 6 to 7 minutes?
0: All right. Well, look, let's see. So it's 2:21 right now. You have until about 2:28 for them to score a goal. But I'll be honest with you, man. It's not looking good, my boy.
2: Oh.
0: Hey, it's all right. You still got Mexico.
2: This is true.
0: Yeah. So all the best, eh? Good luck. And to anyone listening in the Freshie World Cup, good luck to you too. Some Ryan's now for your Saturday afternoon. It's called How to Breathe on Triple J.

Phil Fresh with you. Just before, I had producer Ella in the studio. We were talking about some Freshie World Cup stuff. New Zealand needing a win to make it through to the next round, the knockout stages. She predicted a goal to be scored by New Zealand within the next 6 to 7 minutes. It happened, but unfortunately it happened for the other team. So we'll move on from that. I also want to shout out Mel from Townsville who's listening in. Congratulations to you, Mel. Her country's Belgium. It's looking pretty good for you. Look, yesterday was a pretty emotional day here in the Triple J studios. Concetta Caristo's final breakfast shift and then Abby and Tyrone in their final drive show before heading to Brekkie. So a lot of farewells going. And look, I want to be open and transparent on here too. And I actually had to, I guess, give my own farewell earlier this week. It's just, like after a long 4 years, a solid 4 years, I unfortunately had to say farewell to my barber. Yeah, my barber has changed shops to somewhere that is further away from where I normally go to see him and get my haircut. And it's just not going to work out, unfortunately. I'm not one for a long-distance relationship, and that is, it's long enough. It's a long enough distance relationship that we have to, yeah, we have to cut it. Pun intended, we have to cut it there. I've started going to a new barber, and they're great, right? I like them. But it's just very bittersweet, isn't it? You know, like old flame. New flame, there's always, you know, there's always, what's the saying? Fish in the ocean? What's the saying? Is it, there's the, oh, jeez. I'm lost for words. So, yeah, that's what I had to farewell this week. And I would like to ask you guys, who or what have you had to break up with that isn't your partner? 0439 757 555. There's other fish in the sea. Yes, that's it, Ella. Thank you very much. Very clutch. Yes, there's other fish in the sea. And yeah, you know, I'm glad that you guys were here for this. And, you know, I would like for you, it's an open space, it's a safe space as well. 0439 757 555. Who or what have you had to break up with that isn't your partner? And how have you had to deal as well? Send in your tips. It'd be really much appreciated. I've got some Holly Hebe after this that might be fitting. But right now, Fake Mink. It's called Blow the Speaker.

Summer Again, Sung to the End from Egoism, who is part of the lineup for Yours and Ours Festival happening this October. Very exciting stuff. Before that, Holly Hebe with Crying Your Eyes Out, also going to be on tour next month, July 24th. That kicks off. For more information on the festival, Yours and Ours, and also that tour, check it out on Triple J, the website, www.triplej.com. For those of you who enjoy websites, I'm Phil Fresh here with you on Triple J Weekends, asking you guys who or what you have broken up with that isn't your partner, your significant other, okay? Don't get me wrong. I am in a committed, healthy relationship with my fiance, soon-to-be wife, but I did have to farewell my barber, who's been looking after me really well for the last 4 years. There's been, you know, plenty of fade that has been done up real nicely. A lineup that only he could do. He's moved shops and I just can't be asked to go all the way to that shop. It's just a little bit further from where I normally am. Shout out to Declan saying, you know, plenty fish in the sea, old flames never die. Old flames never die? What are you saying there? Does that mean, like, it's not over? Is that what you're saying, Declan? Should I make the effort to get there? I'm coping, guys. I need some help. 0439757555. Get at me. I got a throwback from Touch Sensitive right after this one from Julia Wolf. It's called Deep End on Triple J.

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Hey, what did I tell you at the start of this show? No matter what it's like outside, it might be grey, it might be wet, it might be rainy, the vibes are going to be immaculate here on Triple J Weekends. That is Jungle with The Wave, who is also going to be in the country early next year. Check out the Triple J website for that. If you haven't seen a live music gig in 2026, though, you got to get a move on. We are at the halfway mark. Go see some live music. Touch some grass. On today's show, I'm asking you guys, who or what have you had to break up with that is not your significant other, not your partner? I'm seeing some texts in coming through, and this one I want to shout out. Someone has texted in saying, I was unreasonably

be upset when old mate at the Bottle-O suddenly left without even telling me, but that probably says a lot more about me than him. Hey, man. I said we weren't judging here. All right? So don't worry about how that might come across or how that might be received. I appreciate your honesty. I appreciate your vulnerability. But that's what I'm talking about today, man. It doesn't, you know, it could be a shop owner. Maybe it's your barista. Maybe it's the lady that does the dry cleaning. I don't know. Oh, you know what's a classic one? The lady that collects the empty bottles and cans from your bin. I mean, we didn't have a relationship, but I definitely dropped a smile here and there. 043-975-7555, text in. Who or what have you had to break up with that isn't your significant other? Let's get into this one right here. Language warning on this one. It's Miss Kanina, Backstreets. You're on Triple J.

The Avalanche is right there featuring Jamie XX every single weekend, which is where you will find me on Triple J. It's weekends. I'm Phil Fresh here with you on your Saturday afternoon for the next 3 hours, soundtracking whatever it is you're doing. Hope we're all feeling well, living large, living small, living medium, extra large, double XL, extra small. I think that's all the sizes, eh? Coming up in half an hour, I'll be playing this week's Like a Virgin from Jem Casadaley. It's a goodie, man. If you haven't heard it, stick around. Plus, some music from Magdalena Bay, some Renee Rapp after this. And right now, some of these guys. You know these guys? Ever heard of them? Here on Triple J? Yeah, I bet you have. Spacey Jane. It's called I Never See Her. They'll be on tour in November as well. Check out the Triple J website for more details.

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Human Happens from Magdalena Bay right there. We also heard from Vacations with Holy Grail just before that. And then Renee Rapp with Leave Me Alone. This is Triple J Weekends with Phil Fresh. Coming up in 3 songs time, I'll be playing the Like A Virgin, courtesy of Jem Casadaley. An amazing cover. If you haven't seen it, stick around. I promise you it'll be worth the wait. But right now, I want to get into some local music from Sydney, Western Sydney to be exact. I'm talking St. Clair. I'm talking Mountie. I'm talking Doonside. I'm talking the hills, Baulkham Hills, Castle Hill, all of those areas. Turn it up. This is one of your own. Big fan of this one, man. This is just, it's 2 minutes and 30 of just absolute fun. I don't know how else to explain it. It's Solly, Breakfast Road, Church, and Zion Garcia. Turn your speakers up. Language warning too. It's Fair Dinkum on Triple J.

0: Stan Atlantic right there with Velcro on Triple J Weekend. I'm Phil Fresh with you, and I'm about to get into this week's Like A Virgin from Jem Casadaley. No stranger to the Like A Virgin studio. She's coming back in again. Last time around, she covered Gwen Stefani's The Sweet Escape track. But this time around, she switched it up, taking inspiration from an absolute classic, Men At Work's Who Can It Be Now? She spoke to Conchetta and Luca on their last Like A Virgin and spoke about why she chose to do this song.
1: Once again, like, it's just one of those tracks that I've really grown up adoring.
2: Wow.
1: And yeah, my parents have blasted it in the house. And then I moved on to just loving Colin Hayes' solo music as well, and all of those beautiful songs that he's created. And I think he's just such an icon and a legend, and I would just be honored to cover this beautiful masterpiece.
0: It's so funny, right? With Men At Work, you know, obviously the go-to is Land Down Under. Everyone knows that one. That's like, you know, that's the face, I guess you could say, in a way, of Men At Work. But Who Can It Be Now is just as good. You know, there's an argument there that it's actually better than Land Down Under, but we're not going to get into that today. It's good music overall, but let's do the cover right now. Text in your thoughts on this one. I'm keen to hear what you have to say. 0439757555. But from Like A Virgin yesterday, it's Jem Casadaley, Who Can It Be Now on Weekends.

On the Dash from South Summit. Going to be on tour in a couple of weeks. So check out the Triple J website to see where you can catch them. We had some Tuve Lu in between that. And then at the top, this week's Like A Version, covering Men At Work's Who Can It Be Now? It was Jem Casadaley. Beautiful, man. Big fan of that one. I really enjoyed it. And how about Dan Sultan sneaking in there too? I thought that both of their vocals, both Jem's and Dan's vocals, like they just complemented each other really well. And they really fit, you know, the vibe of this rendition here. Really good stuff. Check out the Triple J YouTube page to see the video. Also catch the original and go behind the scenes on Like Version 2. You're on Weekends right now with Phil Fresh. I have some Newport for you, some Nothing But Thieves. And right now, Layla Ibrahimi with I Know You're the Moon. This is Triple J.

0: I'm Cassidaily, and I covered Who Can It Be Now by Men at Work for Lacquer Version. Can it be knocking at my door? Turning this song into a Gem Cassidaily song really was kind of stripping it back to the bones musically. I love to base a lot of things around the piano. That just feels so comfortable to me and feels like it's just such an extension of myself as an artist. Beautiful to add a cello for the riff. It brought just like a nice little warmth and kind of mellowed it a little bit more for this version. I am absolutely honoured to be back.
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1: I'm not going to lie to you. I think I want to run through a brick wall after listening to that. New music from Capes. That one's called 765. On Triple J Weekends, Capes coming out of Perth. It's a nice find from Triple J Unearthed. So, Joe, check it out. Wait, did I just... Hold on. I'm not a... I am a rapper, but not really. But Capes from Perth on Triple J Unearthed? Off the top, man. I'm telling you what. I should get back in the game. But Capes, man. Keep an eye out for him, man. He's been dropping heat as of late. Couple singles this year. Very good stuff. If you like hip-hop, man, hell, you just need something for the gym. Capes is your guy. Coming up soon, I'm going to give you some energy with a little bit of the Friday mix. If you missed it on lunch yesterday, I got a little snippet for you. So stick around, all right? Let's keep the vibes going, though, with some Alice in Wonderland and Nina Jirachi on Triple J.

some UK garage for your Saturday afternoon here on Triple J Weekends. That is Georgia Smith. I'm Phil Fresh, and I'm about to get into some of the Friday mix. It went down on lunch yesterday for the full half hour, which you can check out on the Triple J website. But right now, I'm going to just give you a little 10 minutes, just a little taste. All right, Kaelin Crabb, host of The Mix Up, which will be happening later tonight, has sourced Sydney, You're a DJ, by the name of Mincy. It's heavy, it's going to be fast, a lot of bass in this one. If you like dance music, if you

just need a little energy boost, I implore you to turn up the speakers right now. She's also just dropped a track with Anna Luneau and Devorah. It's called In the Mood. Okay, so if you like this mix, go check out the song. Let me know how you feel about this one too. 0439 757 555. But without further ado, Friday mix from Mincy. You're on Triple J Weekends.

Friday mix right there from Mincy on Triple J Weekends. If you want to catch the full half an hour set, check out the Triple J website. Someone texted in saying, I just tuned in and heard the Friday mix. Did I miss something? No. No, you didn't. It is a Saturday. It isn't lunch. It is not Dave Woodhead. It is Phil Fresh. You are on Weekends. It's just a little sample for the people who may have missed it. But yes, check it out on the Triple J app or the Triple J websites. We've got music from Willow coming up for you. Music from Jiggets as well, who has been making some moves. And right now, how about this collab here from Joji and the Kid Leroy? This one's called Bluffin'. Hope everyone's living well here on Triple J.

0: Carmel right there doing their spin on the smash hit Clarity from Zed on Triple J Weekends. We also heard in there some Willow, some Jiggets and Lamb, and then Joji and the Kid Leroy at the top. I will say this about the Cat and Carmel track. I know the original is a solid one. Cat and Carmel have done a really good job of you know, keeping that energy alive, but also turning the, you know, making it their own as well. Very good stuff. Add it to your rotation. I recommend you do that. Coming up soon, I got a track from the feature album this week on Triple J from Rule. Also got some O-Rod, some Olivia Rodrigo. Guys, I still haven't gotten around to it. Don't shoot me, but the Olivia Rodrigo album, have yet to check it out. But I got a track off that coming up you very soon. Right now, some Harry Hayes. It's called I Did You Wrong on Triple J.
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1: Hey, what's up? This is Rule here. My record, Kicking My Feet and Screaming, is the feature album all this week on Triple J. This song, Faking Smiles, is honestly a very arrogant song about how good I am at pretending to have a good time. I feel like a lot of people have related to this song since I played it to them. The music's definitely very inspired by The Cure, kind of pop ballads with tempo.

0: This week's feature album on Triple J, From Rule. The album is called Kicking My Feet and Screaming, and that is one of the tracks on it. It's called Faking Smiles. You heard it here on Triple J Weekends with Phil Fresh. Rule is one of my favorite voices in Australian music currently. I just think, and he's been doing it for a while too, a couple years as well. He spoke to Lucy Smith on Triple J Mornings earlier this week, talking about the album, how it all came together. And also, Lucy had a very interesting question that I didn't know until I heard the interview, that Kenny Beats, a producer from the States, you know, a producer responsible for records with Doja Cat, with Vince Staples, with Rico Nasty, he had worked on the last Rule album, and Lucy asked if he also produced any of the tracks on this new one here.
1: We wrote these in his new studio in LA, which is like an insane palace, like of amazing gear and just crazy custom desks that he's been building over the past few years. So like everything that you make in there just already feels like timeless and magical, just the sounds of the instruments. So it's a very inspiring room to work with. He's obviously an amazing producer, amazing person to work with, and a lot of just like jamming in his live room, which is usually like quite a unproductive way to start a session is jamming for me. Like I always like just get stuck in a loop for like an hour and a half just like figuring out things. It's just fun, so it never really ever comes of something, but talking to the driver really like came from us just all in a room just hit record for like an hour and a half until we had like some sort of structure.
0: Definitely add the album to your rotation, Kicking My Feet and Screaming from Rule. I hope you've enjoyed listening to it all throughout the station this week. Coming up after this one is a throwback to 2004 from the streets. And right now, this is Julia Jacklin. 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
2: It's time to start planning your festival season because Yours and Ours is back in full swing this October. 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
1: Greta Ray, that one is called Swimming Crying. It's Triple J Weekends with Phil Fresh. Also some Darcy Haven before that. And then, man, the streets. Timeless, man. 2004, that was. What is that, 12 years ago? Wait, 22 years ago? Maths wasn't my strongest, guys. But the streets fit, but you know it. Landing it at number 18 in the Hottest 100 of 2004. And yeah, like I said, timeless. I actually saw them earlier this year out front of the Sydney Opera House, and it was amazing, man. They're so cool. Very British as well. Right now, some music from an artist who you can catch at Yours and Ours later this year in October. It's Nerve with Motion Sickness on Triple J.

Pack of Vandal, Vertical Worlds here on Triple J Weekends. Did you guys see how I snuck in there? Didn't even let it rest for a second. I got in there right on the last beat. I'm Phil Fresh with you for one more hour on your Saturday afternoon before I pass you over to Mowgli May, who is going to be looking after you on Triple J House Party as Latifah T gears up. Looking after your mornings throughout the week, Monday to Friday, she'll be hosting Brekkie for the next 2 weeks with Sam Lane. So to get you ready for House Party, we're going to up the tempo just a touch, all right? And I got a fantastic way to do that coming up in 2 songs' time. Oh my days, man. I have not heard this joint in a minute. Adrian Lux, Teenage Crime. It comes up after this one from Maisie Peters. It's called Questions, and you are on Triple J. Let's get it.

Hooligan Hefs, Young and Lips. That one is called Exclusive. Just dropped yesterday. Check it out. If you like good music, if you like hip hop, this is Triple J Weekends. I'm Phil Fresh. And don't forget, Hooligan Hefs, for the very first time, will be stepping in to the Leica Version Studio this week. He'll be doing an original and a cover. And I'll be honest with you guys, I am genuinely so excited to hear what he does. I've been a fan of Hefs for a minute now, and I literally hit the fact that when I found out that he's doing Leica Version, I said, everyone shut the hell up right now. Let me sit my ass down. I'm going to be listening on Friday. Make sure you are too. Fridays, 6 a.m. as Latifah T and Sam Lane will be hosting breakfast this week. Mark it in the calendar. Also, I want to say, that's what I was going to say, I just remembered. Can someone fact check me on this? Is that the first time that I've heard a Leighton Hewitt bar in any song? Aussie Servant, Leighton Hewitt? Just then at that Hooligan Hefs joint? Someone tell me, 0439-757-555. Guys, I think Hefs might be the first. Right now, love this one. Memphis LK, it's called Out My Body. Hey, turn up, you guys. This is Triple J Weekends.

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North Lane for your Saturday afternoon. That one is called Evian on Triple J Weekends. Phil Fresh is my name. And before, I asked you guys a question. I played the Hooligan Heff song with Young and Lips. It's called Exclusive. There's a bar in there where he says Australian servant, Leighton Hewitt. And I said, is that the first time Leighton Hewitt has been referenced not just in Australian hip hop or rap, but just in music in general? I asked you guys on 043-9757-555. You guys, turns out there's a couple Nardwars that listen to Triple J Weekends to Phil Fresh because you guys have come through with the facts, okay? Someone texted in first saying 360 was the first with Leighton Hewitt bars. He wrote a song about Beck. It's called Mamma Mia. Shout out to Jez as well who texted in. And I'm looking at it. It's not just a bar. It's a whole song about, not even about Leighton Hewitt, it's about Beck Hewitt. So, yeah, I mean, it's up to you if you want to go check that out. After reading much about it, I thought it was an interesting choice to do all that. But, yeah, there you go. 360 was, in fact, the first. I guess that makes Hooligan Heff the second. Moving on, here's some music from Florence Road. It's called Hanging Out to Dry. Happy Saturday, you guys. This is Triple J Weekends.

Some live music for you right there from the last dinner party. That is Count the Ways, recorded live last year in Melbourne at the Sydney Meyer Music Bowl. We'll be playing more of those performances from that venue tomorrow at Live with the Wireless. 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Shout out to Zane texting in. He's asked for a couple party bangers. I promise you, Zane. Mowgli May is coming up very soon. I'm sure. I believe that she will have you sorted with all the bangers that you were requesting right now. Not long to go before I pass you over to Mowgli May. But to get you there, we got some music from Sky Ferreira, YNG Marder as well. And right now, coming out of Melbourne, this is Dane with PQC.

New one there from Lyric. It's called For Business Reasons, and you heard it here on Triple J Weekends. It is time for me to get the hell on out of here. Appreciate your energy. Appreciate the love on the text line as well. I'll be back here same time, same place tomorrow. Mowgli May coming up next for Triple J House Party. And to get you there, man, just a little bit of hip-hop, a little bit of energy if you don't mind. It's YNG Marta with Girls. Hey, I'll see you tomorrow. Laters.

Good evening, Pookie. We as a society are so back. I'm only me with you on house party tonight and for the next few weeks because Latifah is on weekday breakfast, the most important meal of the day. Go visit her there during the week, up early. Meanwhile, I have custody of your Saturday night turn up. With great power comes great responsibility. So let's start this Saturday right with SD Kid. I'm with you till 10. We'll catch up again in a few. Catch you on the flip side of our first mix. Triple J House Party, let's trot.

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1: That last mix was spicy. Lots of naughty words from the girls in there. That was See China with Peggy, and before her, Sexy Red with If You Want It. I do want it. I want it all. You're listening to Saturday Night House Party on Triple J. I'm Mowgli May with you tonight. Maybe you're not a turn-upper, but more of a yearner. This is for those who yearn on a Saturday night. It is Role Model with High Hopes 3000. Chloe Pache coming up to Triple J.

if you just tuned in, you just caught Chloe Pache with knots. Knots are something I do find a lot in my hair. You are listening to Triple J Saturday House Party with me, Mowgli May, covering for Latifah. She's on breakfast for the next few weeks, getting up early. She is grinding and hustling, grustling up early. So send her lots of nice messages if you catch her on in the morning. I personally identify as a raccoon, not an early bird, and I think that's important to know it and own it. Speaking of knowing, this next mix starts with a track I know very well, one of my most played tracks as a DJ. It is Neo with Closer, the final edit. Come closer. Come closer to the radio. Triple J Saturday House Party.

that was Drake Just There, the one and only Drizzy Drake with Janice STFU. If I were Janice, I would be mortified, but also kind of like, hey, oh my God, Drake is obsessed with me. What? You're going to name a song after me? What are you saying? Like, if you were Janice and Drake wrote a song called Janice STFU about you, how are you feeling about it? I'm asking the deep journalistic questions here on a Saturday night. I'm Mowgli May with you on House Party tonight on Triple J. Effers in this next section, but right now some Peach PRC. Keep it peachy pooky. After all, it's Saturday night.

That was Effers with L-U-C-K-Y. I'm feeling very L-U-C-K-Y to spend my Saturday night with you on House Party tonight. I'm Mowgli May, and I've been running amok since my last House Party check-in with you, I must say. The last time I was on was in April. I was checking my old playlist. And since then, I've been aggressively outside, I'm not going to lie, on these streets, all around the country. So it feels really nice to sit my ass down in the studio for the next couple of Saturdays with you while Latifah is on weekday breakfast. Saturday night, you know, you're either sat or you're up. The duality of man. I'm here for you either way. On the tunes, my fave, Don Toliver, is in this mix. Starting off though with the Kid Laroi. Girls just wanna what? Girls just wanna have fun.

a very horny mashup. That is Justin Bieber, All That Matters, the Richard Vautier blend, mashing up All That Matters with Pony. Can you hear it? Did you catch that? And before Justin, we had Don Toliver, No Idea, the Jaber remix. And don't stress if you don't catch every track's name. The playlist for the show tonight goes up on the Triple J website under programs, under House Party, after the show. So don't worry, I got you. I will never leave you hanging. That is not Saturday night behavior. Leave no man behind. Gender neutral. What's up? I'm Mowgli May with you tonight on House Party while Latifah is on breakfast. So your cheeks are mine for the next few weeks. But your cheeks are in safe hands with me, in my hands. A House Party classic throwback next. This was number 13 on the Hottest 100 2004. If you know, you know. And if you don't know, you're about to find out. Let's trot Triple J.

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1: Doing there, it's Nookie, and when I'm not lapping around my home streets of Nowra, I'm hosting Blackout on Triple J every weekend. 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

just hit 7 p.m. Hour two of the show. New hour, new me. What's new with you, boo? I'm Mowgli Mountain House Party with you tonight while Latifa is holding down the fort on weekday breakfast for a little. I took my chance, like Skepta, Big Chief

Gabby said, I saw the turn up button and I pressed it twice. I love house party because I get to get real prehistoric with it, you know? Hunter-gatherer mode activate. All these tunes I've been collecting to DJ and play out in the world, I get to come back here and play for you. How good! So excited to start this fresh hour and fresh mix with Aussie Dean Turley. He's a producer and DJ from NAM Melbourne. Absolutely going down as one of the breakout stars of 2026. This is the Catfish edit of Acting Tough on House Party with me, Megley May. Turn up!

tickles my brain so good. To Hollis and the Spice Girls, Wannabe, Jeans, the Lucienne edit. You're with me, Mowgli Mate, on Triple J House Party tonight. I hope you're having the best Saturday night ever. Happy EOFY, end of financial year if you get down like that. And if you don't get down like that and you haven't done your taxes yet, don't worry, I won't tell anyone. Listen, you can't rush greatness. That's what I tell my accountant. Kedema coming in hot soon, but right now, the Avalanches and Jamie XX with their collab Every Single Weekend. A song they wrote about how often I want to see you. Triple J.

I'm Mowgli May with you on House Party tonight, and that was Lords of ADM Australian Dance Music, Pnau with Tu Corazon. Hope I didn't totally butcher that Spanish. If you're in New South Wales, South Coast Shorty, they are playing Yours and Ours in October. And if you're not a South Coast Shorty, it is worth the trip. It's so fun. I've done the drive from Sydney to the Gong for Yours and Ours before. And like, whoa, all these memories are like rushing back to me now. I was DJing for Haiku Hands. They were booked to play Yours and Ours and they brought me along with them. And it was my first time ever playing a festival for a crowd, not being the opening DJ, playing to no one at midday. And it was during COVID, during the social separation times. Oh, I don't even remember what it was called. I blocked it all out in my memory. Let's not dwell on the dark times, Pookie. But Yours and Ours, totally a vibe. Definitely go. Next mix, we are going girly pop. I love my girly pops. I love girl groups, especially the K-pop girl groups. They have me in a chokehold. I was actually thinking of maybe bringing back Jade Zoe's K-pop mixes. When she used to host House Party, I remember she would do K-pop mixes and they were so fun. But these girls coming up next are from the UK. They're not a K-pop group, they're R&B girl group. Their vocals are crazy. The harmonies, the ad-libs on this track. Oh, eat it up. It's Float with Leak It. Right now on Triple J House Party with me, Mowgli May.

Kayomi, get your ass in here. That was Ariana Grande with One Last Time, the Richie Rizky edit. You are listening to Triple J House Party with me, Mowgli May. I'm covering Latifah for the next few weeks while she's holding it down on weekday breakfast. What? I'm so proud of her. But focusing on the moment right here, right now, keep your Saturday night player. I've got the new Ray for you next. Triple J. Hey, Ray, are you somebody?

that hair, that chest. It is the one and only Kelly Holiday with Ecstasy. Like, I hear his music and then all I can see in my mind's eye is his hair and his chest studying. And that's a testament to how strong his artistry is when you hear an artist and you can see them. I love that. That little number was also number 96 on the Hottest 100 2025. Heading into a more rap bag now. Some Kendrick and SZA for your Saturday night, Pookie. 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Let's trot.

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1: I'll tell you what I want, what I really, really want.
0: So tell me what you want, what you really, really want.
1: I wanna, I wanna, I wanna, I wanna, I wanna really, really, really wanna zig a zig. Ah.

V-A-N-A-N-A-S. That's what I hope your Saturday night is like. Absolutely bananas. I'm Mowgli May with you on House Party tonight. And the next few house parties, while Latifah is on breakfast. Yes, she is on those early morning weekday hours. Go tap in with her if you're up during those hours. Meanwhile, this hour, that is Saturday night, your ass is mine. We're up to the second half of the show. I'm going to decide where to take this. Let me play some Yeah Yeah Yeahs for you now. Yeah Yeah Yeah. Triple J.

Yeah, it's all going down right here on Mix Up tonight. So lock in to hear from the likes of DJ Seinfeld, who'll be throwing down Groovy House selections for his final week as our resident. Legendary French producer Madion is dropping in to celebrate the release of his new record, Victory.

We are halfway through the show, y'all. 2 hours down, two to go. Where we're going, baby? We don't need a map. I am your Saturday night driver, your guide to the ends, and your house party host tonight. I'm Mowgli May. Latifah is on breakfast, the most important meal of the day. On weekdays, she's on her weekday warrior flow for a little. So I've got you for the next few weeks. Have to start this new mix with my current fave, new pop girly. It's Adela. Abby and Tyrone got to interview her. She's such a diva. Go check that out. Hella divas in this mix. Pink Pantheress and Zara Larsson on Ways to You too. Buckle in, my diva. Triple J.

Recession Pop Maxing. That was Zed Clarity, the Egg Never Edit. I'm here just trying to put a little pep in your step, make your Saturday night really pop off. I'm Wrigley May with you on House Party tonight. And how is your Saturday night going? I hope you're warm. It is brick out there. Unless you're listening from Queensland or the Northern Territory, it is cold out here. Listen, only the sexiest, bravest people are out right now, and that includes you, Pookie. Lude on the way to turn up the heat up in here, but right now to keep you warm, Tuvalu. I'm your girl, right? That's the name of the track, not my question. I'm your girl, right? Like it has a question mark, so we got to do the up at the end. I'm your girl, right? Yes, you are my girl. You will always be my girl. Gender neutral. Triple J.

I'm Mowgli May with you on House Party tonight, and you just heard Lude Latest, Never Adds Up, featuring Inez. I actually got to meet Lude on tour over New Year's. He was really nice, so awesome, so cool, and all the good things you want to hear about your fave. His wife too. His wife is so cool. I could have asked him anything in the world about music, production, DJing, touring, and literally all I could ask is, how do you stay so healthy on tour? Because, listen, his wife, Shorty's got abs. And I was like, girl, how do your abs be abbing like that? I need to know. And shout out Lude. He used to be a presenter on Triple J too. Like, life is just magical and beautiful. There are threads everywhere tying us all together. Life is just so magical and beautiful, right? If you're crazy enough, you can see the threads through everything, I promise. Okay, so I'm very big Saturday Night Weapons in the next mix. Strap in and keep that seatbelt on.

Linda, listen, I told you to strap in and keep that seatbelt on, and I hope you did. That was Daft Punk with One More Time, the Undercover remix. Daft Punk is such a house party essential. House Party, the show you're listening to right now, but also House Party, the physical place and setting. Like, if you're at a house party, Daft Punk has to be played, right? Actually, there's a song about this. There's a song by LCD Sound System called Daft Punk is Playing at My House. Which also reminds me of the other night. I went out on a Tuesday night because we had a show. I was DJing for Genevieve at Oxford Art Factory in Sydney. And it was a Tuesday night. And I was like, everyone, Americans, her American team, I was like, we are going out after this show. And they were like, on a Tuesday? Who goes out on a Tuesday? And I was like, fam, there's literally a song written about going out on a Tuesday. Got the club going up on a Tuesday. Remember Isle of Mekonnen? If you know, you know. Life imitating art, art imitating life, you could say. You are listening to Triple J House Party with me, Mowgli May, with you tonight, covering for Latifah while she holds down breakfast. A very dangerous number from UK band Fat Dog Next. It's called, pardon my French, Go F Yourself. Language warning, Triple J.

If you just tuned in, you just caught Audrey Hobart with Thirst Trap, an act we are all guilty of. I'm only human. I'm not afraid to admit it. I know you've done it too, okay? This is a safe space. And I will say though, I think lately, I'm definitely more guilty of aura farming rather than thirst trapping. Like, my heart is really not into thirst trapping anymore, but aura farming. Like, every time I'm at Triple J in the studio, I am posting on my story that I am here, please believe. Like, yes, they let me on air. Who did that? Whoa. Like, I don't know. It's just so cool to me because I grew up listening to NLV, KLP, Ebony, Jade Zoe, all do house party, my friend Latifah. Like, all the coolest DJ girls get to do house party, and I feel so honored and privileged every time still that I get to come in. Like, I don't want to sound corny and lame, but I seriously do. Gonna start this next mix with a track I grew up listening to. Take it back to 2014, babes. Rich Gang, Lifestyle.

Louis V Sandals. That was SD Kid, Fake Mink, and Rico Ace with LV Sandals. I saw a video of SD Kid front row at Paris Fashion Week earlier this week, and he was smoking a ciggy, but it wouldn't go through his belly because he was wearing a balaclava. And I just thought that was so funny. You gotta suffer for the drip, lad. Have I Googled SD Kid face reveal? Absolutely. Specifically before his Australian shows earlier this year, I was at the show, at the Sydney show at the Enmore, and I was like, what does he look like behind the mask? I need to know. Woi, woi, woi, you are listening to Triple J House Party with me, Mowgli May, holding down the fort for the next few weeks while Latifah holds down breakfast. Here's some Safia to take us into the final hour. My favorite hour is coming right up, I can't lie. I know you're not supposed to have favorites, but I do.

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1: It's only a matter of time that our jazz pop queen, Leve, would come back to our shores for a string of shows. Expect the Icelandic icon to bring warm and intimate vibes to massive arenas with her modern pop vision. Like a high school movie. Come celebrate with her on the grandest stages from late July to August 7.
0: For info on these gigs and more, head to Triple J's Instagram.

I'm Mowgli May. I've been with you on House Party the past 3 hours, and we have one more to go. The final hour together. It's time to really crank it and turn it up to 11. I've saved the best for last. I'm not afraid to admit it. Yeah, I have. Like, I take my job, which is hyping you up on a Saturday night, very seriously. And these are the crucial moments before I send you off on your way. And who better than Fredigan and Skepta to walk us there? Hop on, hold my hand, let's cross this street together. Triple J.

I'm Leslie May with you on House Party Tonight. What's up? And if you just tuned in, you just caught Post Malone with Congratulations, The Egg Never Edit. Got me fist pumping like a frat bro in the studio right now, low genuinely. And you know what? Speaking of fist pumping, I think I might do a World Cup inspired mix in the next few weeks because I'm on House Party for the next few, covering Latifah while she's on breakfast. Like, what if we did a World Cup FIFA mix? Ricky Martin, ole, ole, ole. Or what's that other one? Na na na na na na na na na. These are the football tracks that always get played at the football games. If you know, you know. Should we do that? Should we, like, would you like to form an alliance with me? Would you be down for this? Let me know. I can definitely mix this up if you're keen. Coincidentally, with the FIFA World Cup, last week I went down to the Socceroos game at 5 a.m. Not even kidding, because it was 5 a.m. Saturday morning. So me and my friends, we just stayed out all night on Friday to make the game at 5 a.m. And it was so busy. It was so packed. It was so full. I'm a fan. I love the vibes. And DJing for football has been some of the best gigs of my life. Shout out to the 2023 FIFA Women's World Cup when it was here in Australia. And on that note, I have Aussie girl Holly Heap for you next.

That was Slater with Beat Up Chanel's. Slater really having her moment this year. She really went from an underground pop queen to mainstream pop girly this year. Hello. Hey, what's up? Woi, woi, woi. You're listening to Triple J House Party with me, Mowgli May, with you tonight. And I'm so excited to play this dangerous little number next. It is the Too Swagged Out remix of Drake's Ran to Atlanta. This was one of my favorite tracks from the Iceman album because Molly Santana is on it and I love her. Too Swagged Out is an Australian producer based in Nam. Love how he flipped this track and turned it out for the club. Let's take a bite. Drake, Future, Molly Santana, Ran to Atlanta, the Too Swagged Out edit right here, right now on Triple J.

That's your chick, then why she texting me? Why she keep calling my phone, speaking sexually? Every time I'm out, why she stressing me? You call her Stephanie?

That was Young M.A. Ooh, the Lent answer edit on Triple J House Party with me, Mowgli May. If you don't catch a track's name, don't stress. The track list goes up on the website, on the programs, on the house party after the show. What's up? I'm Mowgli May with you on House Party tonight and the next few house parties while Latifah is on breakfast. Eat it up. I have Genesis Owusu for you next. He's been killing it all around the world, from Canberra to the world. Love to see it. And he'll be back in Australia in October for Yours and Ours Festival in Wollongong. This absolute heater of a track is called Life Keeps Going. And he's so right. Life does keep going, Genesis Owusu. Triple J.

0: If you just tuned in, you just caught Yes Boon with Best I Found on Triple J House Party with me, Mowgli May. I'm having so much fun tonight. I hope you are too. Turning up, turning down, or a secret other third thing, or whatever in between. I'm here for you till 10. And then it's Mix Up with Kaylin. Starting off the next mix wickedly with Central C. This will always be my favorite Central C track for me. He kind of hilariously, unintentionally created a pride anthem, if you think about it. Can you tell which Cent track I'm talking about right now? So in honor of Pride Month, let's give it a twirl, doll. Gender neutral, anyone can be a doll. And language warning too, innit?
1: How can I be homophobic? My bitch is gay. Hitman in a top track, see a man topless, even a stick is gay. Hugging my brothers and say that I love them, but I don't swing that way. The man them celebrate Eid, the trap still running on Christmas Day.

One of my favorite Leroy tracks, Nights Like This, that one was produced by Clams Casino, who did a lot of early A$AP Rocky mixtapes. And Clams Casino production, I find, is always so atmospheric. And I just love the Nights Like This track because the emotion in Leroy's voice with Clams Casino, dreamy soundscape production, that just creates such a nostalgic feeling. And it always gets me in my feels, like emotionally turning up on a Saturday night, you know what I mean? Okay, enough simping in my feels. Let's switch up the vibe. Let's end on a high. Something a bit naughty and number 79 on the Hottest 100 in 2003. It is Khalees with Milkshake. You're listening to Triple J House Party with me, Mowgli May. Purr. I can't roll my tongue, so I'm just going to say it, not roll it. Purr. That's all I can do. That's all I can give you. Sorry. This song deserves better, honestly, but we do what we can.

It's all going down right here on Mix Up tonight. So lock in to hear from the likes of DJ Seinfeld, who'll be throwing down Groovy House selections for his final week as our resident. Legendary French producer Madion is dropping in to celebrate the release of his new record, Victory.

Pookie Bella, we are here at the end of the show. It has been a journey, my days. I'm Mowgli May. I've been with you the past 4 hours. We are so back on house party. I'll be doing the next couple as well. Latifah is going to be on breakfast, the most important meal of the day, after all. Go visit her on weekday breakfast. I'll be doing the breakfast mix at 6 too, so I guess I'm there kind of in a way as well, spiritually, but I will not be awake at 6 a.m., let's say that. But I'll catch you back here next Saturday, 6 p.m., don't you worry. Every single track played tonight will go up on the Triple J website, on the programs, on the house party. And I will see you next Saturday, Pookie. Stay safe, stay dangerous, stay sexy, and stay locked in because Mix Up is coming right around the corner. And I'll see you next Saturday. Bye.

DJ Seinfeld here on Triple J, back with my final show of the June mix-up residency. The last week has been a long one, traveling back from the US to shows in Ibiza and Berlin before locking myself back up in the studio to finish the build on my new live show. And announcements on when that's coming over to Australia is coming soon, but right now, let's get into the mix with Eden Burns.

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1: That was Yo Speed with Muita, something that you've likely heard me play if you've been to any of my shows in the last couple of years. And now let's get to the floor on Mix Up.

We have just come out of some of my own tracks, including two collaborations, Nayadu with my dear friends Confidence Man, and another one, which I can't say too much about yet, but I'm very excited to talk more about it in the next couple of months. Stay locked here for my final selection here on Triple J.

0: And that's it for me, Dede Seinfeld. Thank you so much to Triple J for having me over the last 4 weeks on the mix-up. And I can't wait to be back in Australia with you all. Take care.
1: That's right, for the final time this month, that was DJ Seinfeld shelling down as our mix-up resident. If you loved that set, you can go restream it right now, as well as all of his other sets from this month. There's 4 in total, and they're all up on the Triple J website and the app. So go run them up, check out the track lists. Or if you want more DJ Seinfeld, he did release his 3rd LP, If This Is It, earlier this month. I'd love to know what you thought of that mix. Maybe you want to send DJ Seinfeld some love. 0439 757555. That is our text line number, and I would love to hear from you. But in the meantime, stay tuned. 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

Hey, party people, this is Mix Up on Triple J. You're hanging out with me, Kaylin Crabb, and as we do every Saturday night, we are jumping headfirst into a bunch of guest DJ mixes from some massive names. And kicking things off right now is an artist that hasn't been on Triple J for a guest mix in 6 years. That's right, I'm talking about legendary French producer Madion. Just yesterday, he dropped his latest masterpiece called Victory, an LP that sits at the intersection of punk, indie rock, electro clash, sci-fi and high fashion. The record also features faves like Sam Gelatry and Slater, and you're going to hear a bunch of tracks from this record in his mix tonight. If you're not across Madion, he has had a massive career, from going viral at 17 with his pop culture mashup, collabs with the likes of Coldplay and Ellie Goulding, and heading up stages at Lollapalooza and Coachella, where recently our Australian girl EDM queen Nina Durachi actually popped up to play with him during his set. Now, if you like bangers on bangers on bangers, this mix is for you. I want you to lock in because Madion's throwing down an hour of genre-hopping sounds to celebrate his new LP, and it is going to be massive. So turn your speakers up and let's get into it. You're with Madion on Mix Up here on Triple J.

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absolutely massive sounds on your airwaves tonight, courtesy of legendary French producer Madion. He is celebrating the release of his new album, Victory. It just dropped yesterday. Go run it up. Or if you want to find out more about the album or restream this mix, check out his track list, all that good stuff. I've just posted a link up on the Triple J website and the app. Just head to the Mix Up tab. And I'd love to hear from you. Let me know what you thought of that set from Madion. 0439 757 555 is the Triple J text line number. And hey, if you love that set, stick around. I've got something special coming up right now.

Hey, it's Caitlin Crabb here with you, and this is Mix Up on Triple J. Now, if you liked that set from Madion, I think you're going to love this next one coming your way, courtesy of Mianjin Brisbane-based producer Ethan Plus. Now, this is someone I actually discovered through Unearthed for the first time, and I've been absolutely rinsing his tracks over the last 6 months. If you're a fan of artists like Madion or Nina Jirachi, this is definitely someone you want to invest your time in. He's a self-described wacky electronic music jester and audiovisual chaos producer, and I think that sums it up really beautifully. He's inspired by EDM pioneers including Bauer, Sophie and Hudson Mohawk, and he just dropped his debut LP. It's called Machines. You're going to hear a bunch of tracks from this record across his mix tonight. It's going to be bright, bubbly and a whole lot of fun, so lock in and turn your speakers all the way up to 100. You are with Ethan Plus right now on Mix Up on Triple J.

Tracklist. You can do that right now over at the Triple J website and the app. And hit us up on the text line. Let me know what you thought of that mix and what it's soundtracking for you on your Saturday. 0439 757 555. In the meantime, stay locked. We've got one more hour together here on Triple J.

This is Mix Up on Triple J. My name's Kaylin Crabb and we only have one more hour together, so I want to dive straight into this set from Kana Adelaide-based DJ, musician, community organiser and archivist DJ Cookie. Now, if you're a fan of UKG, percussion and bass lines, then you are going to love this set. And you're also in very, very safe hands because DJ Cookie regularly holds it down on Duck Radio in Kana. She's been active for the last 15 years in the DIY music and art scene and is also a founding member of two really cool projects. Our Yard is the first one, which is a club night run for and by queer and BIPOC community. And the second one is called Big Bow, and it's a collective platforming Asian Australian artists and creatives. I'll post a little bit more info up on the Triple J website for you in case you want to find out more. But something special is coming up for DJ Cookie. She's performing at the upcoming Unsound Adelaide Festival from the 10th to the 11th of July. So right now we're cozying up with her debut Triple J mix. You're definitely going to hear percussion and bass over the next hour. So I want you to turn your subs up, lock in with us for 60 minutes of underground club sounds courtesy of Kana Adelaide's DJ Cookie right here on Mix Up on Triple J.

country, and I am so keen to be playing a set for you tonight on Mix Up on Triple J. I've got some Baila Funk and some percussive bass for you ahead of my set at Unsound in Tanzania on July 11th. Enjoy the mix.

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1: اهدى ما هو كل شي باين في المحنه.

Adelaide, who's performing at the Unsound Adelaide Festival from the 10th to the 11th of July. So if you are in South Australia, make sure you go check her out. If you love that set and want to check out the track list, you can do that right now over at the Triple J website and the app. You can actually restream all of the mixes from tonight's show. So go download the app right now if you haven't already got it on your devices. My name's Kaylin Crabb. It is time for me to get on out of here. Hope you had a great Saturday night. Thank you so much to all the DJs who appeared on the show. We had DJ Seinfeld, Madion, Ethan Plus, and DJ Cookie as well. I'll see you again next week from the same time, 10 p.m. on Saturday night. In the meantime, stay safe and party hard for me. This has been Mix Up on Triple J.

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Whether you're a diehard fan or new to the genre, there's no doubt that country music is bigger than ever right now. We want to get you across the very best sounds in the scene with Country Club, Triple J's brand new home of country music. Join me, Outback Tom, as I get you around the artists that are blazing a trail in 2026. 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
1: We didn't have to wait long because Rule is back with his third studio album, Kicking My Feet and Screaming. Getting good at faking smiles, different laughs and different. This record is more nuanced, integrating grittier production and more vulnerability than its predecessor.

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0: Turning this song into a Gem Cassidaly song really was kind of stripping it back to the bones musically. I love to base a lot of things around the piano. That just feels so comfortable to me and feels like it's just such an extension of myself as an artist. Beautiful to add a cello for the riff. It brought just like a nice little warmth and kind of mellowed it a little bit more for this version. I am absolutely honoured to be back.
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1: Miss Kanina is heading on tour with her debut mixtape, Black Print. Expect filthy bars, ferocious rage and black power on full display from the queen herself. I got more time. It all kicks off in Boorloo, Perth from August 21 and wraps up in Nam, Melbourne on September 19. So get on it.
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2: You know what? 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
1: Doing that, it's Nookie. And when I'm not lapping around my home streets of Nowra, I'm hosting Blackout on Triple J every weekend. Kick back with me as I play artists from Jem Casadaley all the way to Uncle Troy Casadaley, covering all generations of black music. Music by the mob, for the mob. And I want to see you there. 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

All the girls and the boys from the front to the back, put your hands in the air like a panic attack and get loose with it. Get loose with it. Get loose with it. Get loose with it. 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
2: 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And it keeps on getting bigger. 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So get around the new era of Rolling Sets on November 28th and December 5th.
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0: Morning, Sarah Amir with Triple J News. The death toll from devastating twin earthquakes in Venezuela has risen to over 1,400. Patricia Tiano has the details.
1: More than 3,200 are injured and another 3,100 are now homeless after quakes with magnitudes of 7.2 and 7.5 hit less than a minute apart while most were home for a national holiday. Countries around the world are continuing to send out rescue missions to Venezuela, with the UN's coordination system showing at least 20 international rescue teams have been deployed, with 32 others mobilizing.
0: Thai police say an Australian man has denied murdering a teenage girl after her body was found inside a suitcase. 45-year-old Simon Carman was detained at the international airport in Bangkok as he tried to leave Thailand on Friday evening. He's been charged with four offences, including murder, which carries the death penalty or life in prison. Bahrain has accused Iran of undermining regional stability after it said it was targeted by two Iranian attack drones. Bridget Rollison has more.
2: Bahrain said Iran fired two attack drones into its territory on Saturday in an apparent retaliation after the US launched strikes on Iranian military sites. The US said it attacked Iranian missile and drone facilities as well as coastal radar sites in response to Iran firing drones at a container ship in the Strait of Hormuz just over a week after a new ceasefire deal was signed between the two countries.
0: Australia's world-leading social media ban for young people will be strengthened under new laws proposed by the federal government. Here's Lexi Junowick.
3: Prime Minister Anthony Albanese says big tech companies aren't doing enough to comply with the social media minimum age law, which came into effect last December. Under Labor's proposed legislation, maximum penalties for companies that fail to stop under-16s from accessing their platforms would double from $49.5 million to $99 million. The eSafety Commissioner would also receive enhanced powers to compel companies to provide evidence of what they've done to stop young people from getting an account.
0: And the Socceroos assistant coach Hayden Fox says the team is going into Friday's FIFA World Cup knockout game against Egypt full of confidence. More from David Mark.
4: The Socceroos will play Egypt after the North African side secured second spot in Group G. It's unclear if star player Mohamed Salah will play against Australia after he went off in Egypt's game against Iran yesterday with an injury. Assistant coach Fox says the Socceroos will respect the entire Egyptian squad.
0: That's the news on Triple J.
5: Triple J would like to pay our respects to this country's First Peoples, First Nations listeners, artists and traditional custodians of the land throughout Australia. We acknowledge Australia's traditional custodians of country and recognise their continuing connection to land, waters and community. We pay our respects to them and their cultures and to elders past, present and future.

the feeling, Steve Lacy. Well, good morning. Happy Sunday. You are listening to Triple J. My name's Jordan Barr. We are broadcasting right now on the lands of the Gadigal people of the Eora Nation. And I pay my respects to any elders, past or present, who might be tuning in, or any First Nations people listening to the radio this morning. How's everybody feeling? I'm feeling like it's bittersweet for me. This is actually my last day presenting weekends on Triple J. I will be moving to the drive time slot Monday to Friday in the afternoons with Luca Muller, which I'm obviously very excited about. I get to work with one of my closest friends and hang out and do really cool shit, which will be great. But I love these mornings with you guys. I love the Saturday, Sunday crew. You're not like the rest of them. You know that. You're different. You're up. Or maybe you're coming home from, you know, work or a night out, whatever it is. Let me know. I've got some great tunes coming up. I'm going to get a little loose with the playlist as well today, I think. Why the hell not? Right now, this is Apricots from Maya. Fun fact, I hate apricots.

0: an absolutely stunning Like A Virgin from Gemma Cassidaley there, covering Men At Work, Who Can It Be Now. The other voice you can hear there is Dan Sultan too. And man, the way their voices blend together, it's just perfect. It's beautiful. I think it's one of my favorite Like A Virgins this year. I was saying that yesterday, but I've just been playing it on repeat. And if you want to see it over and over again, just like I've been doing, you can head to the Triple J YouTube page. The whole thing's up there, including Gemma Cassidaley's original as well. And that was her second time in the Like A Virgin studio. I remember last time she did Sweet Escape by Gwen Stefani, also beautiful. Check that out on YouTube as well. But she spoke to Concetta and Luca about why she chose this song.
1: Once again, like it's just one of those tracks that I've really grown up adoring.
0: Wow.
1: And yeah, my parents have blasted it in the house. And then I moved on to just loving Colin Hay's solo music as well. And all of those beautiful songs that he's created. And I think he's just such an icon and a legend. And I would just be honored to cover this beautiful masterpiece.
0: I mean, let's talk about Colin Hayes. I think it's time for us all to dip back in and enjoy a little bit of Men At Work and stuff like that. It's more than just, you know, Land Down Under. I think we forget because we kind of got locked onto that song, obviously, because we love to recognize our own culture and music and stuff like that. But there is some beautiful stuff. All right, let's get back into the tunes. I feel like we're going to keep the gorgeous Sunday morning vibes going. Here's a little bit of Rosalia with Divin Eyes. Also, shout out to Rob in Bundjalung Country who's up and at 'em. 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
1: Did you know that psychology is only 147 years old? 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

0: Good morning. You're listening to Triple J. It is Weekends with me, Jordan Barr, and it is about 7:30 a.m. on your Sunday, so it's time for us to get some news headlines with Sarah. Sarah, I think I've got you on the wrong mic, and that's, you know what it is? Yeah, jump over there. Here's my, we're going to redo that. You know what? Mercury's in retrograde starting from tomorrow.
1: Don't worry, we can go take two.
0: Take two. Let's do this. Okay, you're on a good mic now. I'm so sorry.
1: Let's do it.
2: Hey, Sarah here with a quick Triple J news update. The death toll from devastating twin earthquakes in Venezuela has risen to over 1,400. More than 3,200 people are injured and another 3,100 are now homeless. After quakes with magnitudes of 7.2 and 7.5 hit less than a minute apart while most people were home for a national holiday, the UN says more than 50,000 others are missing. Thai police say an Australian man has denied murdering a teenage girl after her body was found inside a suitcase. 45-year-old Simon Carman from Victoria was detained at the international airport in Bangkok as he tried to leave Thailand on Friday evening. He's been charged with four offences, including murder. The federal government is planning to introduce legislation that will penalise social media companies more severely if kids under 16 access their platforms. The world-leading social media ban came into effect last December, but the Albanese government says big technology companies have failed to implement stringent enough measures to keep young people off their platforms. In sport, Manly has jumped to the fifth spot on the NRL ladder after a dominant 30-4 win over the Melbourne Storm. And a runaway giraffe has been found after spending 2 weeks on the run in the US state of Texas.
0: Okay. Sarah, what do you mean? What do you mean? How does a giraffe stay hidden for 2 weeks?
1: That is literally my first thought as well. If a giraffe goes missing, you look, I don't even know.
0: Look up.
1: Kilometres away, you'll see it, right? okay, so this giraffe, her name is Gracie. And about 2 weeks ago, Gracie wandered off from a private ranch in rural Texas. Little bit of context, a ranch, the Australian equivalent would be kind of like a cattle station.
0: Yeah, right, yep.
1: Now, this area of Texas, it's a really small town called Leakey, and it's just so rural and remote that Gracie was, you know, kind of able to keep a low profile, do her own thing for a couple of weeks. As you can imagine, though, local authorities are pulling out all of the stops to find her. Locals were getting really involved too. The news kind of spread everywhere and people were, you know, driving around trying to spot a giraffe in their backyard. Her owner was also offering up a reward of about $7.2K. In the end, though, she didn't go far at all. She was spotted around 6.5 kilometres from her enclosure.
0: Oh, wow. I mean, if I was a kid in Texas, I would be like, that's my weekend done.
1: Oh, 100%. Not even weekend, the whole 2 weeks.
0: I'm taking off school. I'm doing the whole thing.
1: This is more important.
0: Absolutely. And is Gracie okay?
1: Yeah, she's completely fine. The local county sheriff, Nathan Johnson, says when they found her, she was fat and happy. He spoke to the local TV station called News Nation. Let's hear a little bit of what he had to say.
3: The big thing is we found her. We know that she's alive and well, fat and happy. And we want to now try to figure out how to get her into safely get her into back to the ranch where she belongs. And that's going to be a little bit of a challenge.
0: He could have been talking about me there. You said he was like, it was a Texas story, but I still wasn't prepared for how
1: for
0: Texas.
1: The accent. Yeah. So this interview with Sheriff Johnson was conducted before she made it back home, but I can confirm Gracie is now safely back at the ranch. Like he said, it was a bit of an extensive procedure to get her there. She had to be sedated. They put a hood over her eyes, moved her into a trailer, but in the end, she's made it back home.
0: She's made it back. And you know what? Giraffes, they're pretty resilient. They are like, they've been around for a huge amount of time. They've been evolving as well with the times.
1: They'll be fine.
0: Good on you, Gracie. I love that. Thank you so much,
1: Thanks,
0: Sarah.
1: Jordan.
0: Right now, this is Vacations with Holy Grail. This one goes out to Gracie.

Jacquetine with Tell Me, in brackets, I heard it from my father. Love Jacquetine. She came in and had a chat with Luca and I when I was filling in on Breakfast a few weeks ago. Just like the most infectious energy, a real artist as well. Like, oh, her vocals, incredible. You're listening to Triple J. It is Weekends with me, Jordan Barr. It's actually my last time presenting Weekends. Well, I mean, for now, who knows? Maybe I'll really goof it on Drive in the next couple of weeks and they'll be like, nah, she's not doing it. We also had Stormzy in there with 24 Hours teaming up with Ordeal on that one. Up the top was Vacations with Holy Grail, and also Every Single Weekend with the Avalanches featuring Jamie XX. Shout out to PJ in Newcastle, who said, thank you for being there for us Sunday mornings, bringing the cracking tunes so I can do long distance runs. Today, doing 25K. Huge, PJ. Get it. Keep us updated. How long does 25K take? I'm not a runner. I can't run. I've tried, and especially since I've torn a couple ligaments in my ankle. Didn't happen for me. But 25K, what's that? Is that 2 hours? Let us know. I could probably Google it, but I'd rather not. I'd rather hear from you. Right now, this is Peach PRC with Hold It For Her.

Double J has the deeper cuts, future classics, and stories behind the music you care about. 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

0: Morning, Sarah Amir with Triple J News. Venezuela's top lawmaker Jorge Rodriguez has described recent twin earthquakes as the most disastrous event the country has suffered in the last 120 years. More from Patricia Tiano.
1: The president of the National Assembly of Venezuela has urged people to avoid traveling to the La Guaira state, the worst-hit area which has suffered tremendous devastation. The death toll from the quakes has risen to over 1,400 people, and officials have confirmed over 3,100 families are currently in shelters. Rescuers are racing against time to find survivors under the rubble of collapsed buildings as the window for finding anyone alive closes in. Experts say that after 72 hours, the chances of finding anyone alive fall sharply.
0: A Victorian man could face the death penalty if he's found guilty of murdering a teenage girl in Thailand. Yvette Gray has the latest.
2: 45-year-old Simon Carman from Ballarat was detained at Bangkok's main international airport on Friday night as he tried to leave the country. Police allege he picked up a teenage girl from the Beach Road Vice Strip in Pattaya in the early hours of Thursday morning and took her to a hotel room. The 17-year-old girl's friends reported her missing the following day. Police discovered the Thai girl's naked body in a suitcase alongside a railway line about 10 minutes' drive from the hotel where Mr. Carman had been staying. He has since been charged with four offences, including murder, which carries the death penalty or life in prison. Mr. Carman has denied all of the charges.
0: There's still no sign of a Melbourne woman who's gone missing on a trip to Las Vegas. 26-year-old Sally Grace Contarino was reported missing to local police after she failed to return home on the 21st of June. The Las Vegas Metropolitan Police Department is remaining tight-lipped about the case, but has issued a flyer asking hospitals to check their records. In other news, the federal government has proposed new legislation to strengthen Australia's social media age restrictions for under-16s. Let's hear from David Spears.
3: The penalties for breaches will double to $99 million, and the eSafety Commissioner, Julian McGrant, will be given stronger powers to compel information from those tech giants to look at more closely what they are doing and what they aren't doing to ensure that kids under 16 aren't on those social media platforms.
0: And wildlife rescue teams are continuing to monitor an entangled humpback whale that was spotted off the coast of Sydney yesterday. A specialist team with the National Parks and Wildlife Service has attached a satellite tracker to the whale and will attempt to disentangle it today if it's safe to do so. That's the news on Triple J.

Georgia Smith with What's Done Is Done. Good morning. You're listening to Triple J. It's Weekends with me, Jordan Barr. I hope you're doing well. What's up? It's my last Sunday at Triple J. I mean, I'm not. You're actually going to be hearing more of me. I'll be moving to the drive time slot from Monday to Friday from July 13th, yada, yada, yada. You're on board. We've got some great music to get us through this Sunday morning. I've got the new Julia Jacklin not far away, plus the Ryans. I'm also going to line up a little bit because Double J have released their list of the what they believe is the best albums of 2026 so far. There's some great stuff on there. Genesis Owusu's on there. Ray, this album may contain hope. It's all classics. The one for me that's stuck out is Robin's album that came out earlier this year. It just, I don't know, she's just going from strength to strength. It's called Sexistential. Of course you know it. You love it. The lead single was Dopamine. I was already obsessed with that. But there was another track on there and I'm going to play it out in a couple songs time and talk about it a little bit later on. But if you're a Robin fan, stick around. Right now, I've really been enjoying her as well. This is Layla Ibrahimi, I Know You're the Moon. She's got kind of a witchy vibe. She's out in New York. She's cool. And it is, look, I hate to put my woo-woo hat on, but Mercury's going into retrograde tomorrow, so batten down the hatches, okay? If you need to have tough conversations, maybe save it for a little bit or really consider how you want to go about it. This is I Know You're the Moon. Let's go.

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0: Turning this song into a Gem Cassidaly song really was kind of stripping it back to the bones musically. I love to base a lot of things around the piano. That just feels so comfortable to me and feels like it's just such an extension of myself as an artist. Beautiful to add a cello for the riff. It brought just like a nice little warmth and kind of mellowed it a little bit more for this version. I am absolutely honoured to be back.
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0: sucker for love.
1: Sucker for love, Robin. I mean, come on. Off that incredible album that came out earlier this year, Sexistential, I have been listening to that track nonstop. I just adore it. I'm a sucker for it. I'm a sucker for love. I think that there's something about the way that Robin is so confessional in her songwriting and the way she brings that into the dance world as well. It's just, it's no surprise that she's inspired the likes of Charlie XCX as well. You can hear that. And Nina Jirachi too. There's sort of these confessional tracks, these incredible albums where you go on a journey, but you're dancing the whole time. It's great. It's, you know, incredible songwriting is not exclusive to guitar and piano and bands and stuff like that. It can translate into the electronic dance world as well. Love it. Speaking of incredible songwriting, it's time for us to get into the latest Julia Jacklin track, Get Away From Me, in brackets, I Think I'll Love You Too Soon. I Think I'll Love You Soon. Oy, oy, oy. Even the title is triggering. I love it so much. You're listening to Triple J. It's Weekends with me, Jordan Barr. Let's get some JJ.

0: I'm your girl, right? Tuve Lu. Good morning. You're listening to Triple J. It's Weekends with me, Jordan Barr. You also heard a little bit of Robert Baxter and Sweat Baby with Icy, Take It Off. And up the top was Get Away From Me, I Think I'll Love You Soon, Julia Jacqueline. A new one from her. So good. Loving that. It is about 8:30 a.m. on your Sunday morning, so it's time for us to get some news headlines with Sarah.
1: Hey, Sarah here with a quick Triple J news update. The death toll from Venezuela's earthquakes is now 1,430, with over 3,200 others injured. Officials say it's the most disastrous event the country has suffered in the last 123 years. Rescuers are racing to pull survivors out of the rubble 72 hours on from the quakes. The US military says it's carried out more airstrikes on Iran following another attack on a commercial shipping vessel. Iran's state broadcaster is reporting explosions have been heard in Sirik in southern Iran, while several projectiles targeted a village on Keshem Island in the Strait of Hormuz. Meanwhile, Lebanon's health ministry says Israeli airstrikes in the country's south have killed one person, a day after Israel and Lebanon signed a framework agreement. Lebanon's state news agency is reporting that an Israeli attack hit the town of Nabatia al-Falka, and further strikes in the area wounded at least two people. In sport, the Queensland government has locked in a deal to host a new Anzac Day Bledisloe Cup match between the Wallabies and the All Blacks. The state will hold the rugby matches at Lang Park in 2027, 2029 and 2031, with New Zealand to host every second year. And Australia's social media ban for young people will be beefed up under new laws proposed by the federal government.
0: Yeah, wow. It wasn't long ago that we were talking about the rollout and what it's going to look like. What does the government want to change since it has been implemented?
1: So the federal government reckons these big tech companies aren't doing enough to keep kids under 16 off of their platforms. Since December, apps such as TikTok, Snapchat and Instagram, they've all been legally required to take reasonable steps to prevent under 16s from signing up or keeping their accounts. But as I'm sure most of the listeners know, the ban isn't working very well. We always knew young people were going to be able to skirt these rules. Social media is such a big part of their lives, such a big part of their social lives. And an outright ban like this wasn't going to be easy. What the government wants to do now, though, is it's proposing doubling the maximum penalty that any of these apps could be hit with if they fail to comply with the legislation. Right now, it's sitting at $49.5 million, but the government wants to double it to $99 million. They're also going to give the eSafety Commissioner, Julie Inman Grant, greater powers to enforce these rules. Let's hear a little bit from Prime Minister Anthony Albanese.
2: We're just looking at, are the laws as strong as possible, given some of the feedback that's there? Does the eSafety Commissioner have every power at her disposal?
0: Wow. I mean, if we bring this back to young people, because, I mean, that's a huge amount of money, but what are their thoughts on the social media ban in the last 6 months?
1: For the most part, they're obviously not pleased about the ban. Like I said, social media was such a big part of their lives for so long. But they're also not super fazed by the rules from what I can see. A recent study actually showed that 6 months into the ban, 4 in 5 under 16s in Australia are still using social media.
0: Oh, no.
1: Like, it was always going to be really difficult to get these laws to stick, and especially getting all of this pushback from young people who are trying to explain to these adults that social media is where they conduct their social lives. Mm-hmm. So for now, I think it's safe to say most under 16s haven't been as dramatically impacted because they're kind of getting around the laws.
0: Yeah, really interesting. I mean, yeah, it's one of those debates where you can see the positives and negatives on both sides, but it's interesting to see 6 months along how the rollout's been going. Thank you so much, Sarah.
1: Thanks, Jordan.
0: Right now, you're listening to Triple J. This is Miles Now Too with Closer.

PQC from Dane. You're listening to Triple J. It's Weekends with me, Jordan Barr. We also had a little bit of Miles Now too with Closer and Dirt Cheap from Lime Cordial. You're hanging out with me until 11 a.m. and then I'll pass you on to Ruby Miles, who's filling in for Frankie Rosson today. And thank you for the nice messages that are coming through. Yes, Nicole, it is my last weekend on Triple J, but not my last time on Triple J. I keep phrasing that really badly. But I'm moving to the drive show, which means that this weekend is my last time presenting Weekend Breakfast, which, look, the morning alarm going off, especially after a big night out, not going to miss that. But once I get to work and people start texting in, I start playing music and I'm hanging out with everybody, it's such a dream shift. And I'll be really sad to say goodbye, but it's not a real goodbye. I'll see you just at a different time. Let's get back into the tunes now. This is going to get you a little amped up on your Sunday morning. It is Joey Valance and Bray with Bust Down.

0: let's get to the hard shit.
1: Triple J.
2: 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People would if they could, but even if they could, that's

0: 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We've got you.
1: It's time to start planning your festival season because Yours and Ours is back in full swing this October. We've got a huge buffet of talent this time round, with Baby No Money bringing an exclusive set to the party, as well as acts like Ballpark Music, TK Meizer, Folk Bitch Trio, Play Lunch, and stacks more joining the lineup. Fire up the group chat because this one's popping off on October 3rd and 4th in Wollongong.
0: For info on these festivals and more, check out Triple J socials.

Raven Lynne with Handle. Good morning. You're listening to Triple J. It's Weekends with me, Jordan Barr. I got some Troye Sivan coming right up to get you to the news, but I wanted to talk about the very last drive show with Abby and Tyrone on Friday. They, of course, had Phil Fresh from Weekend Arvos coming through to do Phil's Five, and he did top five best ways to get around. And here's the final five.

0: Number five, passenger in a car.
1: Yeah. Deserving.
0: Yeah, oh. We're doing that. Number four, I really like this. I've never done it. Paddle boat.
2: Okay.
0: Hey, how you guys feeling so far? Decent?
1: Yeah, it's good. That's romantic. I like pedal boat. It's a good amount of effort versus reward.
0: Yes. Mm-hmm. Paddle boat, pedal boat.
1: Pedal boat. You're pedaling.
0: I meant, yeah, pedal boat. That's what I'm saying. Number three, electric scooter.
2: Oh.
0: You're bumping it up.
1: Nice.
0: Number two, dude, travelator.
1: Yes.
0: That's a good one. That's a really good one.
1: Come on.
2: That's good.
0: Number one, after much feedback, it couldn't be anything else. The best way to get around is, of course, the Heelys. Yeah.
1: The Heelys have made it to the top of the list.
0: I said the Heelys are number one.
3: I mean, can you beat that? I know there's a lot of people getting around today. It's a Sunday morning. Maybe you're road tripping. Maybe you're walking. Maybe you're scooting. Let me know. 0439757555. Is there anything that you reckon Phil missed out? I would say, look, it's technically like it's not something that you like require a machine or anything to help you with, but skipping. Can we take a moment for skipping? Is skipping not a beautiful, gorgeous way to get around as a child, as an adult? As an adult? Actually, I haven't tried skipping in a long time. I wonder if I can still do it. But let me know, 0439757555. What's your like top way to get around, do you reckon? I hear your electric scooter, Phil. I would raise you just a standard scooter, no engine, no electricity in it. You're just like, you're roaming around, you're kicking your foot behind you. I would say that is, that's got to be up there. Ice skating for me. Ice skating number one. Once I learn how to do it, it's over for you hoes. Right now, this is Troye Sivan with My.

0: morning. Sarah Amir with Triple J News. There are fears the death toll from twin earthquakes in Venezuela could reach into the tens of thousands as the toll continues to rise. Here's Patricia Tiano.
1: Venezuelan officials say the latest death toll has surpassed 1,400, but it's unclear exactly how many

0: as the toll continues to rise. Here's Patricia Tiano.
1: Venezuelan officials say the latest death toll has surpassed 1,400, but it's unclear exactly how many are dead, with thousands still missing under the rubble. Over 68,000 people have been registered as missing on a website that lets Venezuelans self-report for their unaccounted loved ones. The USGS estimates the actual fatality toll could be sitting at anywhere from 10,000 to 100,000 after looking at several factors, including how far below the surface the earthquake started and population numbers. Rescuers are now racing against time to find survivors.
0: A Victorian man has denied killing a teenage girl and stuffing her body in a suitcase in Thailand. Yvette Gray has the details.
2: 45-year-old Simon Carman from Ballarat is accused of murdering a 17-year-old Thai girl in the popular tourist town of Pattaya. Police allege he picked up the teenager from the Beach Road Vice Strip and took her to a hotel in the early hours of
0: the girl and stuffing her body in a suitcase in Thailand. Yvette Gray has the details.
2: 45-year-old Simon Carman from Ballarat is accused of murdering a 17-year-old Thai girl in the popular tourist town of Pattaya. Police allege he picked up the teenager from the Beach Road Vice Strip and took her to a hotel in the early hours of Thursday morning. Her naked body was later discovered in a suitcase dumped alongside a railway line about 10 minutes' drive from the hotel. Police allege they have surveillance footage of Mr. Carman riding a motorcycle with the suitcase strapped to the back.
0: Also making news today, a second oil tanker has reportedly been hit in the Strait of Hormuz as tensions escalate despite a ceasefire deal between the US and Iran. Here's Bridget Rollison.
3: The British Navy says a projectile struck an oil tanker in the Strait of Hormuz on Saturday, the second attack on a ship in the waterway in 48 hours. It comes after the United States launched strikes on Iranian military sites following claims Tehran violated the ceasefire by launching a drone attack on a ship in the Strait on Thursday. Bahrain, which hosts American military bases, said it had been targeted early on Saturday morning by Iranian attack drones in an apparent retaliation by Tehran for the US strikes, testing the fragile ceasefire as tensions in the region flare.
0: And Australia is preparing for a fit and firing Mo Salah when they face Egypt in the knockout stages of the FIFA World Cup. Tom Wildy has more.
4: The Egypt captain was subbed out of his side's 1-1 draw with Iran with a hamstring issue. The former Liverpool star will be assessed and is no certainty to start against the Socceroos in 6 days' time, though Australia says it will plan for him. The two sides will relocate to Dallas in coming days, where temperatures are reaching the high 30s.
0: That's the news right across Australia and online. If you're streaming, you're listening to Triple J.

Rum Jungle with Got Time. Good morning. You're listening to Triple J. It's weekends with me, Jordan Barr. Rum Jungle have kicked off a tour across the country. There's a few more dates left, wrapping up on July 5th. So go check them out. Go head to the Rum Jungle Instagram page or Triple J page to see if they're coming near you. You got to. We were chatting about the best ways to get around. Phil Fresh did Phil's Five. Five best ways to get around. And Nate from Tassie has texted in saying, you've absolutely missed the ultimate form of travel, the piggyback ride. Even better as an adult. Absolutely, a piggyback ride isn't, it's there's something about it that's so much sweeter as an adult. You're revisiting a moment, and how often do you get to be carried? You know, we're all yearning for it in a way. It's gorgeous. It's like when you rewatch Girls a few years later, you're like, I'm seeing it from a different perspective, and it's even better now. It's like when you leave, like, you know, when you make a curry and the next morning it tastes even better. That's what piggyback rides are as an adult. You get me. You get me. We've got some great music coming up. A little bit of Lucky. Got some Rule not far away from our feature album all this week. Right now, though, this is Julia Wolf with Deep End. 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
1: Hey, what's up? It's Rule here, and Triple J are featuring my record, Kicking My Feet and Screaming, all this week. For this song, Since the Day You Let Me, it's actually the only love song on the record. You know, it's a whole album of breakups and kind of turbulence in relationships, and I think it's nice to just kind of have one simple, clean love song.

Since the day that you let me rule from our feature album All This Week, kicking my feet and screaming. If you were listening just before the song, you heard Rule talking about how that is sort of the only love song on the album, which is, yeah, it's pretty beautiful. And I feel like it's been sort of the era of love songs at the moment. I mean, on both ends, either falling in love or falling out or just being heartbroken with Olivia Rodrigo's album popping off as well and Rule coming through with a pretty impeccable album. It's been great. It's the year of the album. Let's get back into it. And, you know, I'm sick of all these bloody singles and all the covers of singles and like a cappella versions and stuff like that. I get the artists have to do it for the streaming services and for charting and stuff like that. But it's nice to see that there's still an emphasis on like the importance of an album, and artists really do care about that. And we should as listeners too, I think. Right now, we're going to get into a little bit of a Nam-based artist called Lucky. This is Biting Heels. You're listening to Triple J.

Team Legacy and Dave there. Good morning. You're listening to Triple J. It's Weekends with me, Jordan Barr. We also had Lucky with Biting Heels in there as well. I hope you're all doing well. It's Sunday. It's my last Sunday here. I'm feeling a bit rogue. I don't know. Text in 0439757555. What song do you want to hear on your Sunday morning? I've got a few lined up that I'm excited to play out, but there's a bit of space in the playlist today. I might play out something funny. I might play out something that you just want to, I don't know, a pump up track, whatever it is. It's the last Sunday and it's a bit loose on the weekend, guys. Let's be real. Let's do it. This is your show. Let's get into some tunes now. This is Kedema with Comes and Goes. 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

0: stupid song, Olivia Rodrigo. Nearly forgot to turn my mic on because I was just talking about how much I love it. I love that track so much. You're listening to Triple J. It's Weekends with me, Jordan Barr, and it's time for some news headlines with Sarah.
1: Hey, Sarah here with a quick Triple J news update. The death toll from two earthquakes in Venezuela has climbed to 1,430 as searches for survivors intensify during the remaining hours of the window for survival. Aid agencies consider the first 48 to 72 hours to be the golden window to retrieve people buried in rubble, though that can be extended if they have access to food and water. The window passed about an hour and a half ago. The US has carried out more attacks on Iran after another ship was hit by a drone in the Strait of Hormuz. The US Central Command says it launched multiple strikes on surveillance infrastructure, communication systems, air defense sites, and drone storage facilities. It follows a tit-for-tat attack between the US and Iran after a merchant vessel was hit by a drone off the coast of Oman on Friday. A heat wave, which scientists say is the worst ever recorded in Europe, is continuing to move east across the continent. Extreme heat is hitting countries including the Czech Republic, Hungary, and Poland, which are facing record temperatures. Experts say new proposed legislation to strengthen Australia's social media age restrictions still don't ban children from accessing the platforms well enough. The federal government is proposing laws that will double the fine for media companies who fail to comply to $99 million. And Australia will face Egypt in the Socceroos' first game of the knockout round at the FIFA World Cup.
0: Huge. Let's go. I was watching a little bit of the Egypt and Iran game yesterday. I was getting fired up. But what are our chances looking like against Egypt?
1: Okay, so Egypt are looking fairly strong, but so are our Socceroos. Mm-hmm. The two sides are almost kind of evenly matched from what I can see. Egypt's been doing quite a bit better than what was expected of them. And this is actually the first time they've made it through to the knockout stages of

0: any World Cup.
1: Oh, wow.
0: But then again, the Socceroos have been delivering as well, I do have to say. Yeah. Egypt, of course, has Mo Salah on the team. The team's very much built around him, while Australia doesn't really have like a massive star player like that. But in, like you mentioned, Egypt's clash against Iran yesterday, he was actually injured. So as of now, we don't know whether he'll be starting in the first knockout game against Australia. Former Socceroo Harry Kewell did say a little while ago that Egypt is going to be one of Australia's most dangerous opponents for this particular stage. So it's looking like it's going to be a really good game. a little bit of other news surrounding the Socceroos, some bad news, unfortunately. Yesterday, it was also announced that Matthew Lecky and Jacob Italiano, they've both been ruled out for the rest of the tournament with injury. And Socceroos goalkeeper Patrick Veitch has spoken a little bit about what losing those two players means.
2: We formed a really strong bond as a team and as a family. So yeah, it's never great to see two of your, you know, your squad members have to go home for reasons they can't control. But no, we wish them all the best and hopefully can see them soon back out on the field.
3: Yeah, I mean, that would be so heartbreaking, especially yeah. because it's the World Cup and they're doing so well.
0: They have to wait 4 more years to get this opportunity again.
3: They'll do it though. They'll be
0: of
3: back.
0: Yeah,
3: this
0: yeah.
3: is such a young team as well. Here I am talking about sport like I know what I'm talking about. I'm really getting involved. And could you give us like a quick breakdown of all the games that have taken place and like will take place today? Because it's the last round of like the first.
0: So the knockouts are on now.
3: The knockouts are on.
0: Yeah. So far today, England has defeated Panama and Croatia. Russia has defeated Ghana. For all of the football bandwagon fans like myself, I'll explain a little bit about what all of that means. Pretty straightforward. Every game from now until the final will be an elimination game. So all of the teams have to win to move forwards. Australia's first game in this round is taking place bright and early against Egypt next Saturday morning at 4 a.m. Australian Eastern Standard Time. So a bit of a tough wake up, but I'm sure the whole country will be up anyways.
3: Yeah, I thought this was going to be the last time I set my alarm early on a Sunday or Saturday, and now I'm like, great.
0: First Saturday when you're off, you're going to be waking up again.
3: Literally. Oh, God. Thank you for breaking that down as well, especially, like you said, like for sports bandwagon people like myself.
0: Like us.
3: Yeah. It's really handy because you want to get around it, you want to support it, so it's nice to have like it properly broken down so you don't feel like an idiot when you're watching the game and then you have to text your brother and go, how long is it again?
0: Why are they going into 5 minutes of extra time?
3: Me watching the game on Friday, I think I turned to Abby Butler, and I was like, now, which side are we going for? Like, which goals is ours, you know? But, you know, it's great to be a part of it. I love a carnival atmosphere. Sarah, this is our last cross together. You've brought me a cake because you are the sunshine of my life. You're so gorgeous. Thank you so much.
0: Of course. I do want to say it's been so much fun. These early morning starts are not easy at all. But every like morning when I come in and I know Jordan's on, it's been such a fun couple of years doing this with you.
3: Oh, ditto.
0: And I'm so excited to see everything you do with Luca on Drive.
3: It's going to be so much fun. I think that it's like bittersweet because I'm excited to start the new job, but I'm going to miss these interactions with you, with Twee, with Amaya, with Jono, with like so Eliza, William. There's so many great newsreaders here at Triple J, and you break down really tough topics as well. And I learn so much every time we chat, and I love it.
0: Me too.
3: Well, right now you're listening to Triple J. Amy from on Gadigal Country wanted to hear a little bit of King Stingray, and I thought, why not? Last shift, let's get some requests in. Let's go. This is Looking Out.

Chloe Pache with Not So Great. That's an artist out of Sydney. You know her, you love her. She's so good. You're listening to Triple J. It's Weekends with me, Jordan Barr. We also had King Stingray Looking Out just before that. And before that, I was joined by Sara Amir, our beautiful newsreader. We did our last cross. I'm just eating this gorgeous watermelon and strawberry cake that she brought for me. What an angel. And a few people have texted in. We were chatting about the World Cup and Sara and I, I mean, especially me, I find it so funny that I am in part of the news, or I do the news crosses and I ask questions on the weekends. And a lot of the news is sport because it's the weekend. We're catching up on what happened on Saturday night and Friday night in football, in like tennis across the country. And I'm here, a literal like a sport idiot. Like I'm new to the world. I'm still learning all the rules and stuff like that. And I goofed. We goofed before. We said that the knockouts had started, but there's actually still a few more games in the elimination round. Oh, sorry. And the proper knockouts start tomorrow, the day after today. But yeah, of course, that's what tomorrow means. But yeah, so if you heard that and you're like, oh, I thought it wasn't starting till Monday, you are correct. They start tomorrow. It was just a weird date situation with the US date and the Australian date mixed up with the time difference. You understand. You get it. Anyway, it just means that the World Cup gets to last another day longer. Isn't that good news? I've got some great tunes coming up. I got a little bit of Angie McMahon. I've got some Willow as well. And I also have this track, which was a favorite of mine when I was younger. I feel like it's a rite of passage growing up to become obsessed with the film Garden State and the soundtrack that was with it. Most of my music taste was defined by film and TV soundtracks, and this was definitely one of them. And I thought, look, it's a little self-indulgent, but when I think about how excited I am to join Luca on Drive, I think about my younger self and how she probably wouldn't believe that this was happening. So I thought I'd play a little homage to the music that she loved. This is the Postal Service with Such Great Heights. Second album when, you know? Still waiting for that to drop.